so, so good. Khaki Kid and Kojak, Rude on Spin, your number one hit music station. Now, a couple weeks back, these guys headlined Dublin's Guinness Storehouse. We tried to get tickets, couldn't find them anywhere. Honestly, got it. 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

0: night with joy if you won yourself a quarter of a million euro this Friday on Spin's cash machine. No word of a lie, it has to go. Fully Charged will give you all those details from 7 a.m. as we keep it going with Moving to the Sun from Hugo, playing in seconds.
1: One massive spin hit is good.
2: Yeah! But why stop there?
1: We're lining up 10 spin hits in a row. I need some company. 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

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Well, that is what's happening here, sounding very like a musical at the same time. Ray, alongside her two sisters, Amma and Absolutely. 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
1: I bring her coffee in the morning. 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

0: See you next Feb at 3 Arena, Charlie. Wink, wink on Spin at your number one hit music station. Matthew Matthews moving aside. As always, not leaving you empty-handed. The hits continue with Culture on the way, Ella Langley as well, and Calvin and Jazzy Satisfy. It's coming up next here on Spin. I'll chat to you later.
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13: First up, a revival of the musical Sunday in the Park with George has officially been cancelled after both Ariana Grande and Jonathan Bailey have pulled out. The Wicked stars were due to lead the production on the West End next year. Moving along, despite rumoured drama between the cast, Helen Mirren has revealed things are actually quite dull behind the scenes of Mobland. The award-winning actress plays Maeve Harrigan in the Paramount crime series, while Pierce Brosnan plays her husband. The pair say in their downtime, there's nothing to see here.
14: Really quiet. Really boring.
15: Mm-hmm. Watch your fellow actors
14: Watch
15: do their job.
14: Watch our fellow
15: job.
14: Actors go, oh, that was mm-hmm. good.
15: That's amazing.
14: And then we get up and then we, boom, we're in it.
13: The countdown's on until the Emmys, which take place in LA tonight. All eyes are on the stars of The Pitt, who are expected to sweep the board again. However, actress Catherine Lanasa says she feels more pressure this year than last when she won.
16: Last year, I thought there was no way that I would win. There was definitely a feeling of like a dog bringing home a bone. So I think I feel some responsibility to succeed in that way. But I'm trying to like just let myself have fun because it's such a beautiful and rare moment.
13: The medical drama series has a total of 25 nominations. Moving along, Kelly Osbourne shared a series of photos of her with Amy Winehouse on what would have been the late singer's 43rd birthday. Posting on Instagram, she says when she thinks of Amy, she thinks of her wicked sense of humour and extraordinary heart. Saturday Night Live UK returned for a second series, poking fun at Britain's Prince Harry and Meghan's return to the UK. Jokes were made about her lifestyle brand as the Duke of Sussex, played by comedian Jack Shepp, said he didn't want to be a regular guy. And the I'm a Celebrity spin-off show The Wild Frontier has reportedly been plunged into chaos after Venezuela Fury and her husband Noah Price quit just days into filming. The Ant and Dec hosted show is currently being filmed in British Columbia in Canada. For more of the hottest trending stories, add Spin to your social feeds.
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2: First up, a revival of the musical Sunday in the Park with George has officially been cancelled after both Ariana Grande and Jonathan Bailey have pulled out. The Wicked stars were due to leave the production on the West End next year. Moving along, despite rumoured drama between the cast, Helen Mirren has revealed things are actually quite dull behind the scenes of Mobland. The award-winning actress plays Maeve Harrigan in the Paramount crime series, while Pierce Brosnan plays her husband. The pair say in their downtime, there's nothing to see here.
3: Really quiet. Really boring.
4: Mm-hmm. Watch your fellow actors.
3: Watch
4: do
3: our
4: their
3: fellow
4: job.
3: Actors go. Oh, that was mm-hmm. good.
4: That's amazing.
3: And then we get up, and then we boom, we're in it.
2: The countdown's on until the Emmys, which take place in LA tonight. All eyes are on the stars of The Pitt, who are expected to sweep the board again. However, actress Catherine Lanassa says she feels more pressure this year than last when she won.
5: Last year, I thought there was no way that I would win. There was definitely a feeling of like a dog bringing home a bone. So I think I feel some responsibility to succeed in that way. But I'm trying to like just let myself have fun because it's such a beautiful and rare moment.
2: The medical drama series has a total of 25 nominations. Moving along, Kelly Osbourne shared a series of photos of her with Amy Winehouse on what would have been the late singer's 43rd birthday. Posting on Instagram, she says when she thinks of Amy, she thinks of her wicked sense of humour and extraordinary heart. Saturday Night Live UK returned for a second series, poking fun at Britain's Prince Harry and Meghan's return to the UK. Jokes were made about her lifestyle brand as the Duke of Sussex, played by comedian Jack Shepp, said he didn't want to be a regular guy. And the I'm a Celebrity spin-off show The Wild Frontier has reportedly been plunged into chaos after Venezuela Fury and her husband Noah Price quit just days into filming. The Anton Deck hosted show is currently being filmed in British Columbia in Canada. For more of the hottest trending stories, add Spin to your social feeds.

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2: First up, a revival of the musical Sunday in the Park with George has officially been cancelled after both Ariana Grande and Jonathan Bailey have pulled out. The Wicked stars were due to lead the production on the West End next year. Moving along, despite rumoured drama between the cast, Helen Mirren has revealed things are actually quite dull behind the scenes of Mobland. The award-winning actress plays Maeve Harrigan in the Paramount crime series, while Pierce Brosnan plays her husband. The pair say in their downtime, there's nothing to see here.
3: Really quiet. Really boring.
4: Mm-hmm. Watch your fellow actors.
3: Watch
4: do
3: our
4: their
3: fellow
4: job.
3: Actors go. Oh, that was good.
4: That's amazing.
3: And then we get up, and then we boom, we're in it.
2: The countdown's on until the Emmys, which take place in LA tonight. All eyes are on the stars of The Pitt, who are expected to sweep the board again. However, actress Catherine Lanassa says she feels more pressure this year than last when she won.
5: Last year, I thought there was no way that I would win. There was definitely a feeling of like a dog bringing home a bone. So I think I feel some responsibility to succeed in that way. But I'm trying to like just let myself have fun because it's such a beautiful and rare moment.
2: The medical drama series has a total of 25 nominations. Moving along, Kelly Osbourne shared a series of photos of her with Amy Winehouse on what would have been the late singer's 43rd birthday. Posting on Instagram, she says when she thinks of Amy, she thinks of her wicked sense of humour and extraordinary heart. Saturday Night Live UK returned for a second series, poking fun at Britain's Prince Harry and Meghan's return to the UK. Jokes were made about her lifestyle brand as the Duke of Sussex, played by comedian Jack Shepp, said he didn't want to be a regular guy. And the I'm a Celebrity spin-off show The Wild Frontier has reportedly been plunged into chaos after Venezuela Fury and her husband Noah Price quit just days into filming. The Ant and Dec hosted show is currently being filmed in British Columbia in Canada. For more of the hottest trending stories, add spin to your social feeds.
0: Yeah. 3, 2,

0: Four doors. 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
1: No problem, man. 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
4: First up, a revival of the musical Sunday in the Park with George has officially been cancelled after both Ariana Grande and Jonathan Bailey have pulled out. The Wicked stars were due to lead the production on the West End next year. Moving along, despite rumoured drama between the cast, Helen Mirren has revealed things are actually quite dull behind the scenes of Mobland. The award winning actress plays Maeve Harrigan in the Paramount crime series, while Pierce Brosnan plays her husband. The pair say in their downtime, there's nothing to see here.
5: Really quiet, really boring.
6: Mm-hmm. Watch your fellow actors
5: watch
6: do
5: our
6: their
5: fellow
6: job.
5: Actors go, oh, that was good.
6: That's amazing.
5: And then we get up and then we, boom, we're in it.
4: The countdown's on until the Emmys, which take place in LA tonight. All eyes are on the stars of The Pitt, who are expected to sweep the board again. However, actress Catherine Lanassa says she feels more pressure this year than last, when she won.
7: Last year, I thought there was no way that I would win. There was definitely a feeling of like a dog bringing home a bone. So I think I feel some responsibility to succeed in that way. But I'm trying to like just let myself have fun because it's such a beautiful and rare moment.
4: The medical drama series has a total of 25 nominations. Moving along, Kelly Osbourne shared a series of photos of her with Amy Winehouse on what would have been the late singer's 43rd birthday. Posting on Instagram, she says when she thinks of Amy, she thinks of her wicked sense of humour and extraordinary heart. Saturday Night Live UK returned for a second series, poking fun at Britain's Prince Harry and Meghan's return to the UK. Jokes were made about her lifestyle brand as the Duke of Sussex, played by comedian Jack Shepp, said he didn't want to be a regular guy. And the I'm a Celebrity spin-off show The Wild Frontier has reportedly been plunged into chaos after Venezuela Fury and her husband Noah Price quit just days into filming. The Ant & Dec hosted show is currently being filmed in British Columbia in Canada. For more of the hottest trending stories, add Spin to your social feeds.
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1: DJ Pull Beck. Beck. Morning, it's Michaela. I'm on the way with Burger King just after Fully Charged. I'm serving up all the biggest hits all day while you work. DJ Pull Beck.
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8: Here's what you need to know.
9: I'm Ella, here's what's happening. There are more and more calls for Aaron Levine to be taught in schools. It's 100 years since Ireland officially adopted the song as its anthem. And A&2 councillor Peter O'Donoghue says not enough people know it.
10: I became aware of my own inadequacies when I was in New Zealand. A Kiwi man asked me to sing the Irish national anthem and I didn't actually know it. I suppose I became more aware then that many people in Ireland don't actually know the national anthem.
9: Reading for pleasure can help boost mental health and brain power. That's according to researchers at Cambridge University. You say it can improve memory, attention and empathy while reducing the risk of dementia. Professor Barbara Sahakian has this message for people who are unsure where to start.
11: Just find anything that you've been interested in learning about or anything that you'll particularly like to hear about and read about it. Doesn't matter if it's fashion, it doesn't matter if it's football.
9: Rapper Macklemore claims he's been dropped from Ed Sheeran's tour for supporting Gaza. He said Free Palestine during a concert in New Jersey earlier this month, which caused huge backlash. In a post on social media, he claimed venues were threatening to pull out of Ed's tour if he wasn't kicked off it. Sports spokespersons from opposition parties will today call on the government to stop Ireland's Nation League games against Israel. Sinn Féin's Joanna Byrne will join other opposition members in sending a letter to the sports minister. Former England footballer Raheem Sterling is due in court in the UK, charged with dangerous driving. The 31-year-old is also accused of having nitrous oxide on him after reportedly crashing his Lamborghini on the M3 in North Hampshire in May. And Widow's Bay has broken records with 14 awards at the Emmys. The show took home Best Comedy Series and 3 acting wins for Matthew Rhys, Stephen Root and Cate O'Flynn. Matthew also picked up an award for The Beast in Me, making him the first person to win 2 lead actor categories in the same year.
12: My parents, they just kicked me onto a stage from a very early age. Finally, to the great and good people of Wales, who were as much a nurturer as anyone else. We are a small but mighty nation. This is incredible. Diolch yn fawr iawn. Thank you very much.
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9: In the League of Ireland Men's Premier Division, St Pat's beat Dundalk 4-0. Sligo Rovers lost 3-1 at home to Galway United. Drogheda United beat Shelburne 2-1, while Waterford and Derry City drew 2-2. Leeds have moved up to third place in the Premier League. They beat Newcastle 4-1. Ronan O'Gara has ended speculation about his future by signing a 5-year extension at La Rochelle. The Munster legend's contract had been due to expire next summer. And Tipperary hurling boss Liam Cahill has made a number of changes to his backroom team for 2027. Former Tip captain Brian O'Mara, Sean John O'Mara and Paul O'Brien join as selectors, with Aidan Stakelum coming in as coaching support. 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
5: With AirNav Ireland. Clear skies ahead, that's the forecast. Find your career at airnav.ie.
9: Get a move on, clouds.
8: Ed and Katie in for Valerie. New morning crew just for you. For now, anyway. Ed and Katie are on Spin's Fully Charged. Wake me up.
0: Hello, hello, hello.
14: See, I told you that was your little scene.
0: I knew you were going to say it.
14: Did you?
0: Katie thinks, lads, that my saying is hello, hello, hello.
14: Yeah, so Ed was saying yesterday, we were saying we should get Toodles printed on some merch for me because I end everything with Toodles. And he goes, what would mine be? And I goes, I think it would be hello, hello, hello.
0: Isn't it very interesting when you think about it now? I sort of have my thing at the start of the show and you have yours at the end.
14: Oh, yeah, we do.
0: When you think about it.
14: Oh, that's balance, baby.
0: Yeah.
14: That's balance. I love it. Good morning. How are you? This isn't about us. This is about you. Are you having a good morning? Get in touch with the show. 0877-102-103. We're nosy. What are you up to today?
0: Do you know, I'm feeling so much better than I was, but say, this time yesterday.
14: I know, I can tell. And then I'm feeling a little bit opposite. I woke this morning to the rain belting off the window. I was quite cosy in my little snuggy pillow. And I was like, oh, really? Like, you can tell from my outfit today, there was no thought. I don't even think this is my pants.
0: Oh, my God. What do you mean I can tell? I can't tell anything. You look stunning.
14: Ed, little rogue, yeah. Okay, morning.
0: It's Dermot Kennedy, guys. It's Spin.

0: Olivia Rodrigo, Stupid Song on Spin. Now, I know this is one of your favourite shows, Katie.
1: Which
0: You're
1: one?
0: A big fan of. I'm a Celebrity!
1: Get me out of here! Oh no, you've no idea. I will not miss this. On the ball. When I'm dedicated, I am dedicated. I love this show.
0: Well, you know that phrase, there's no smoke without fire?
1: Yes.
0: So there is a rumoured lineup. Now, there's actually quite a lot of names on this rumoured lineup. And I would make a prediction and say, I would say definitely over half has to be correct because they're always on the ball.
1: They are. And I'm like very angry at myself how I missed this.
0: Well, do you want to hear it?
1: Oh, give it quickly.
0: You're not going to miss it now. Okay, so I'm not going to mention everybody because, or will I?
1: Give them all.
0: Okay. I don't know how to say this name. Sorry,
1: guys. That's
0: okay.
1: Give us your best version.
0: Aid Adepton or something. It's a Paralympian and presenter. Don't know who that is.
1: Okay.
0: I know this one. AJ Odudu.
1: What?
0: Big Brother presenter.
1: Yes.
0: So AJ is rumoured to be going. These are all rumoured, guys.
1: Say his name again.
0: Which one? The first one?
1: AJ.
0: AJ is the female.
1: Yeah.
0: AJ Odudu.
1: Odudu.
0: Ben Stokes. England cricketer captain.
1: Okay.
0: Chloe Burrows. She was in Love Island.
1: Yes. Oh, I do remember her.
0: Yeah, you got Christopher Dean, Olympic figure skater. Sorry guys, I'm butchering these names. Nadia from Strictly Come Dancing.
1: Yes.
0: She's like the dancer. Jeremy Clarkson is apparently.
1: Oh, no way.
0: Rumored, yeah. Jessie Nelson from Little Mix.
1: Wow.
0: Joanna Page, she's from Gavin and Stacey. Jules Oliver, which is Jamie Oliver's wife. Junior and Princess Andre.
1: Stop it now.
0: Both of their parents kind of began in the jungle, so it'll be
1: wow.
0: Olivia Atwood, also from Love Island. Perry from Diversity.
1: Stop it.
0: Ricky Wilson from Kaiser Chiefs, and then Sue Ellis from Mystique.
1: That is a lineup.
0: I think it's pretty good if it's
1: no,
0: true.
1: No, if that's a true lineup, that's an incredible. Are you beaming about Little Mix, Jade?
0: Jesse,
1: wrong one, sorry.
0: Yeah, I actually think, you know, I think it's time she goes on a show and sort of just shows people that she's not all that the press make her out to be.
1: I love that, and I can't. Jeremy Clarkson, he'll be good.
0: He'll be good. Sorry, yeah. I'm quite impressed, like.
1: I am. Oh, hopefully it's true now.
0: I would say Chloe Burrows. She's quite funny. She's quite
1: very
0: funny. Who else did you have? Ricky Wilson, Kaiser Chiefs. Wasn't he on The Voice years ago as well as a coach? So there's a decent AJ Odudu. I'm a huge fan of her. So I'm all here for if it's true.
1: Sorry, I just love how you pronounce her name.
0: Why?
1: Do it again.
0: AJ Odudu. That's her name.
1: I know, but like just the way you pronounce
0: that
1: it.
0: That is it. So there we go, guys. We shall wait and see. I think it usually kind of kicks off in like November, I feel.
1: Yeah, once that kicks off, I feel like it's like, oh, get the something up.
0: Oh, Jesus. No, you're not mentioning a Christmas tree, are you?
1: Yeah, I am mentioning a Christmas tree. I don't care.
0: Is that what you think of when you think of I'm a Celeb? Do you think of Christmas?
1: Oh, 100%.
0: What?
1: Oh, yeah. Actually,
0: oh
1: I think I have a rule of thumb in my house that I have to have the Christmas tree up when I'm a Celeb is starting.
0: Oh, my God. Yeah. No, I'm not able for this too early.
1: No.
0: It's too
1: it's
0: early.
1: It's

0: Ariana Grande, it's Hate That I Made You Love Me on Spin. Good morning.
1: Now, good morning.
0: I want to ask you a question if I can.
1: Always.
0: The name Katie.
1: Yes.
0: That is your name.
1: Yeah.
0: Were there any other Katies in your class? Were you the only Katie growing up? Did you have other Katies in your life?
1: No, strangely. Like, there's a weird story behind my name, so I don't know if you have time for that.
0: We have time.
1: Okay, so my mother said that she was originally going to call me Kathy, which was close to my dad's side or something, someone maybe who had passed. But she said she'd actually did picked it, Kathy. And then she was walking down along the village where we lived with the buggy with me in it. And a woman leaned over me and was like, oh, you had the baby. And she went, what do you name her? My mother said, Kathy. And now I'm emphasizing how I'm saying Kathy. Do you get me? And the woman supposedly leaned over the buggy and went, oh, hello, Kathy. Oh, Kathy. And then my mother was like, oh, hell no, am I calling her Kathy? Do you get me? So my actual name.
0: What?
1: I can't believe I'm saying this on radio. My actual name on my birth cert. And if anyone calls me by this, I am done. Like, this will send me over the edge. Is Catherine.
0: I am shook.
1: Yeah, and I've never said this before. And like, if my other half is listening in, he's like, I can't believe she just said that on the radio. My actual name is Catherine on the birth cert. But somewhere along the line, they shortened it to Katie. Now, I mean Ed Young Young, they shortened it to Katie. Because I've never known anything else than being known by Katie. I'm never ever called Catherine. Ever, ever, ever, ever. Since a small tiny baby, even in school, Katie. I sign things Katie. I can't even believe I said this on radio, because I will lose it if people start calling me Catherine. So Katie is all I've ever been known for. They shortened it to Katie.
0: Well, I never.
1: So that was a bit of a story for you this morning, yeah. So my name is actually Catherine.
0: Sorry, that's more exciting than what I had to bring today.
1: Is it?
0: Oh, God, yeah. I was only going to tell you about the most popular name, the girl's name out there at the moment.
1: But is it my name? Is that why you brought it?
0: No.
1: Oh.
0: No, sorry, I just can't get over that. So you're actually Catherine.
1: Yeah, actually Catherine. Even you, if you've often heard Fitzy here in the office, he knows and I hate it. And he's like, Catherine. And
0: now
1: I'm like,
0: everyone
1: don't.
0: Knows.
1: Now I've told everyone. And you know, back in the day when you'd be in trouble with your parents and they'd use your full name.
0: Mm-hmm.
1: Oh, my father, if I heard Catherine, run. Run.
0: You were in trouble.
1: And if I heard Kate or Katie, yeah.
0: Well, my story is a load of rubbish in comparison to that, because I was just about to tell you that I've seen loads of posts lately about the most popular baby name of last year. But I was only going to say that I already knew this because this came out at the start of the year. But for some reason, this week, loads of people are publishing it again. People are rehashing old news. That's essentially what I'm doing.
1: Because there is no news.
0: But do you know what the most popular baby name is as it stands?
1: Like, no.
0: I would say of last year in Ireland for girl, no?
1: No.
0: Yeah, it's Lily.
1: Oh, that's a pretty name.
0: Yeah, it's kind of seen a big, massive, like, comeback. Do you know what I mean?
1: I like that name. Sorry, I'm not liking the text.
0: Why?
1: On Throwback track, I'm choosing Catherine.
0: Yeah, hey!
1: Oh, no, guys.
0: Oh, yes, we got to change all the sweepers, all of
1: no!
0: those things in the radio.
1: Another text said, is your passport Catherine or Katie? It's Catherine on my passport.
0: So, does your signature look different for Katie and Catherine? Well, obviously it does. They're different words. But, like, does the style change?
1: Oh, Jesus, they're all coming in. Go on, Catherine. No, no,
0: do you know
1: no.
0: what I'm going to say? I'm going to go on, Catty.
1: No. Oh, God, why did I start this now?
0: Catty.
1: No, no, no. No, no.
0: It's Catty on Spin.
1: All right, Edwards.
0: It's Catty and Edwards.
1: Oh, my God.

It is 7:27, which means, what does it mean? It means it's time for the throwback track. Me and Ed go head to head for you to win the end of the month prize. He's laughing at me because that rhymes. End of the month prize, St. Henry.

0: Is that a threat?
1: Edward's quite nice though, isn't it?
0: Yeah, it's not bad. I mean, everybody calls me Edward when I go home.
1: Okay, Edward.
0: It's just weird when you say it, because you say it like posh.
1: No. Lord Edward.
0: You do though. You're like, okay, Edward.
1: It's a very posh name.
0: Edward Roach sounds posh. Yeah. I actually sound posh, but I'm as common as muck, but I do sound posh.
1: You sound like you hail from a castle.
0: Well, apparently, we're getting sidetracked. Apparently, the Roaches do.
1: Ah, I believe that.
0: I believe it's French, and I believe we've many a castle, but unfortunately, not me. I grew up in a housing estate.
1: Ditto.
0: I am sure my ancestors have castles.
1: Yeah, me too. Just not us, Ed.
0: Not us. Nope.
1: Okay, what are you going for this morning?
0: A dance tune. I'm in the mood today. I wasn't yesterday. I was feeling sleepy, but now I'm feeling sleepy. Tom and Diplo, a tune called Be Right There. It's an absolute belter.
1: Nice. I'm going for same upbeat. We're dripping along. We're going along in the week. We are trying to wake you up. I'm going for a classic throwback, Labyrinth, teaming up with Tiny Tempa on this one. It is Earthquake.
0: Okay, one of these songs, guys, will be played. Which one do you want to hear?

0: It's an absolute tune. The best part hasn't even happened yet. If you would like to hear it in full, drop me a text. Text said, are we ready for the big ass drop? Who wants to hear it? Come on!
1: Okay, you're playing the whole song.
0: What?
1: You're playing the whole song. Come on, rap it.
0: Wow, you're so competitive.
1: No, I'm not. I'm like, let's go. I predict an earthquake up in here.
0: Are you going to start talking anytime soon?
1: I was just given the same time you gave.
0: Did Cassie got your tongue?
1: The best part hasn't even came. The best part hasn't even came. Yeah, I get texting. Katie, 0877-102-103. Why are you holding your hand to your mouth like this?
0: Because I thought what I said was quite funny, but I don't think you heard it.
1: I did.
0: No, did you?
1: Chose not to.
2: Are you having a good night?
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3: All right, Jay. All right, you're cruising for a bruising with that kind of cheek. To you, I'm a culture. To everyone else down the country, I'm not a culture.
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3: 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No, not all. Don't come for me, Gary.
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12: I'm Ella. Here's what's happening. There are more and more calls for Aaron Aveen to be taught in schools. It's 100 years since Ireland officially adopted the song as its anthem. And A&2 councillor Peter O'Donoghue says not enough people know it.
13: I became aware of my own inadequacies when I was in New Zealand. A Kiwi man asked me to sing the Irish national anthem and I didn't actually know it. I suppose I became more aware then that many people in Ireland don't actually know the national anthem.
12: Reading for pleasure can help boost mental health and brain power. That's according to researchers at Cambridge University, who say it can improve memory, attention and empathy while reducing the risk of dementia. Professor Barbara Sahakian has this message for people who are unsure where to start.
14: Just find anything that you've been interested in learning about or anything that you'll particularly like to hear about and read about it. Doesn't matter if it's fashion, it doesn't matter if it's football.
12: Rapper Macklemore claims he's been dropped from Ed Sheeran's tour for supporting Gaza. He said Free Palestine during a concert in New Jersey earlier this month, which caused huge backlash. In a post on social media, he claimed venues were threatening to pull out of Ed's tour if he wasn't kicked off it. Sports spokespersons from opposition parties will today call on the government to stop Ireland's Nation League games against Israel. Sinn Féin's Joanna Byrne will join other opposition members in sending a letter to the sports minister. Former England footballer Raheem Sterling is due in court in the UK, charged with dangerous driving. The 31-year-old is also accused of having nitrous oxide on him after reportedly crashing his Lamborghini on the M3 in Northamptonshire in May. And Widow's Bay has broken records with 14 awards at the Emmys. The show took home Best Comedy Series and 3 acting wins for Matthew Rhys, Stephen Root and Cate O'Flynn. Matthew also picked up an award for The Beast in Me, making him the first person to win in two lead actor categories in the same year.
0: My parents, they just kicked me onto a stage from a very early age. Finally, to the great and good people of Wales, who were as much a nurture as anyone else. We are a small but mighty nation. This is incredible. Diolch yn fawr iawn. Thank you very much.

0: It was close this morning.
1: So close. Even maybe by default, we don't know who won.
0: Would you like to explain?
1: Yeah. I think, because I'm feeling bad. We have to talk about the fairness of this vote. So many votes came in this morning, right?
2: Yeah.
1: I feel like they feel the competitiveness from us. And by default, there's one vote for me, but it came in before we talked about our tracks. We think he was slagging, and he said, I vote for Catherine.
0: Yeah, but that vote came in at like 20 past seven. We didn't even talk about throwback.
1: Yeah,
0: so he was having a laugh.
1: So we actually don't know who won this morning.
0: Would you want to count that as a vote? So then it means you won.
1: Yeah.
0: Which is very unfair.
1: Yeah, that's what I was saying. So like, that's why I was throwing it out. Maybe, I don't know, it was quite a draw this morning.
0: I think it's confirmed.
1: Oh, he just texted in and he goes, it's confirmed. Are you confirming that you were actually voting for Earthquake?
0: I think it is. I think that's confirmation.
1: Okay. Because I didn't want to be unfair to Edna this morning, to be fair, like.
0: Well, yeah. You were happy to take the win, weren't you?
1: Well, we did.
0: You were happy to go with
1: it. I would have took the win, yeah.
0: Are we ready then, guys? Because it's very clear what's happened here.
1: Ooh, who is it?
3: Throwback track champion is Katie.
0: Well done.
1: Oh, let's go.
0: But, you know, this just shows the importance of voting, lads. One vote can make the difference.
1: One vote. But like, to be fair, both songs were absolute tunes this morning. Maybe you'll go for your one again tomorrow.
0: I actually was thinking I will.
1: This is... Yeah, what a throwback, Ed. Labyrinth, coming! This morning's throwback track, it's Earthquake on Fully Charged.

0: I'm in the labyrinth.
1: Oh, it was just showing me some pictures. Wowzers.
2: I know, yeah. Good times. I was, we were both discussing what this song reminds us of, aren't we?
1: Yeah.
2: Did you do?
1: Yeah,
2: it met. Let's just say we had very different lives back then.
1: Fun times, though.
2: You getting up to no good.
1: Well, I wouldn't say no good.
2: Mine reminds me of Oxygen. I remember that song reminds me of Oxygen. Because Labyrinth was there years ago at Oxygen, and I just have fond memories of it.
1: Oh, good times.
2: Absolutely. All right, guys, don't forget, after 8 o'clock this morning, the name game.
1: You're getting so close. Come on. We're going on holiday. We want this one.
2: Oh, yeah, we are. We're off next week, so it'd be great to have a winner before then.
1: Please. Thank you.

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17: with Éireann Road Éireann. 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
0: All right, lads, it is coming up to 8 a.m. this morning. Let's get all of your latest.
18: Morning, guys. Gardaí are urging anyone not attending the ploughing to avoid the Mucla area and not to rely on SatNav, as it won't reflect the designated routes and diversions that can be found on the Garda website. Traffic attending from the Limerick side should exit the M7 at Junction 26, Nina South, and travel toward Barras O'Cane, or leave the M8 at Junction 6, Horse and Jockey from the Cork side. Gardaí will be directing traffic at major junctions from there.
16: Here's what you need to know.
18: I'm Ella, here's what's happening. The EU will propose more restrictions on social media for under 15s. Children between 13 and 14 can set up introductory accounts with parental control, while accounts for anyone younger than that must be fully controlled by parents. Spin's business editor, Joe Lynham, says there'll be more measures to combat doom scrolling.
19: There will also be something called safe by design, meaning that they must reduce addictive features and remove mechanisms that encourage excessive use.
18: School children should be required to learn and regularly sing the national anthem, according to an A2 councillor.
20: We wrote to the Minister for Education last May. We still haven't received a response in relation to that. That being Cork County Council, we wrote again today asking for a response. We're now also as well writing to the Education Trainee Board.
18: Peter O'Donoghue says too many people don't know Aaron Naveen and wants it made compulsory in primary and secondary schools. It's been 100 years since the anthem was officially adopted. Cocaine use is rising rapidly among young farmers.
21: There is still a perception in parts of rural Ireland that drugs is an urban issue. And the more people I speak with, the more readily available it is to get your hands on drugs, no matter how small a parish you're in.
18: That's Rural Affairs correspondent Jacqueline Hogg, who says drugs are readily available in most rural towns. The Farmers Journal thinks that around 30% of young farmers are using cocaine in the Midwest. In the UK, the findings of an investigation into how Lucy Letby was able to kill and harm babies in a hospital will be published later. It examines the 7 murders and 7 attempted murders at the Countess of Chester Hospital. A ban on goods coming from Israeli settlements in the occupied Palestinian territories has come into effect. The Occupied Territories Bill was signed into law by President Catherine Connolly in July and takes effect from today. And Macklemore says he didn't need 10 shows with Ed Sheeran after being dropped from the remaining US dates of his tour. The rapper says he only needed 2 chances to stand in front of 90,000 people and say Free Palestine. He claims stadium owners threatened to block Sheeran's shows if Macklemore remained on the lineup.
22: All of the Timpish to Chemicach. No one tag was a Vian. Kibbe Kanath, our guest. 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Agus Kendall Rudnar heart air covruta usidlin and I. Mot a fragrin a guest in the Shinarol the Sagat, ton tudros slant agus sawvaltachta the hoar. Agus our hoar kigiri ed a freshen, food disciplini exula. Need a hempish to Hussein Garim nis fiunti lish in HSA. 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
18: In the League of Ireland Men's Premier Division, St. Pat's beat Dundalk 4-0. Sligo Rovers lost 3-1 at home to Galway United. Drogheda United beat Shelburne 2-1, while Waterford City and Derry City drew 2-2. Leeds have moved up to third place in the Premier League. They beat Newcastle 4-1. Ronan O'Gara has ended speculation about his future by signing a 5-year extension at La Rochelle. The Ireland legend's contract has been due to expire next summer. summer. And Tipperary hurling boss Liam Cahill has made a number of changes to his backroom team for 2027. Former Tip captain Brian O'Mara, Sean O'Mara and Paul O'Brien join as selectors, with Aidan Stakelum coming in as coaching support. Declan Laffin, TJ Ryan and Angelo Walsh have left their respective roles. Download the Go Loud app now, your new home for Off the Ball.
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16: Ed and Katie getting you through the mornings. Yes. This is Spin's fully charged with Ed and Katie in for Valerie.
0: All right, guys, a very good morning to you. The name game is coming up in just a minute. We've got €1,000. If you can just name the celebrity, it's easy.
2: Oh, we have all of the guesses, all of the questions and all of the answers. Are you taking note? Yesterday's was, do they go by their first name only? The answer was no. Mm-hmm. So they do not go by their first name only. What do we mean by that, Ed?
0: Well,
2: give me an example like you did yesterday.
0: I didn't give you an example.
2: You did, like, give me a star that only goes by their first name.
0: So what, hold on, no, you're trying to confuse me. Don't you ask me questions. Wait, what?
2: Yeah.
0: What are you asking me?
2: Just to explain the question I asked. So does she go by the first name only? I'm trying to look for an example of a star.
0: Jade.
2: Yes.
0: Jade,
2: Thank you.
0: That was the example again.
2: Yeah, that was the example. So, you know, that's the question. Anyway, I'm ready. Let's go.
0: I
2: want to play.
0: I'm usually not like this, but give one or two other clues. Come on.
2: Okay, she's not from LA. She's currently blonde. She is a pop singer, not currently in the charts. Sorry, he's like, stop. And I'm like,
0: that's enough. That's enough. Guys.
2: Not from England, not a wag.
0: All right, guys. Guesses, please. Who do you think it is? €1,000 is up for grabs in the name game.
2: Woo!
0: Also, if you have a question that Katie could ask me, then help her out.
2: Get it in there. 0877-102-103 and I will ask it for you.
0: Yeah, we're going to do that in just a bit, guys. Somebody will be selected to come on and play, and the very best of luck. Here's Coulter. It's called Trapped. This is Spin.

0: Coulter. It's called Trapped on Spin. Good morning.
1: It is time to play the name game. You've been guessing to win €1,000. Joining us on the line this morning is Martin. Martin, how are you?
2: Hello. Hello, Katie.
1: Listen, you are going to take a stab at the name game. Who do you think it is?
2: No way. I believe it is Jennifer Lopez, aka J-Lo.
1: Oh, J-Lo.
0: Okay, so why do you think it's Jennifer Lopez then?
2: Well, from the first time you told us, like, she doesn't go only by her first name, I just thought her.
1: Okay.
0: Now, I have to say, did you miss the clue where Katie asked, is she under 40?
1: Oh!
0: Did you miss that part?
2: Oh, I guess I did.
0: What was the answer to that question, Katie?
1: Oh, God, she is under 40.
0: And is J-Lo under 40?
1: She looks it, but she's not.
2: She looks it, but she's not. Yes, no. Definitely.
1: Oh, hard Martin, look. Keep guessing.
2: All right. Thank you.
0: Oh, hard luck. Okay, so there you go.
1: I didn't even click that.
0: No, lads, you need to be listening carefully now. Listen carefully. So I did say that this person is under 40. So that rules out anyone over 40.
1: She is under 40. Oh, I'm reaching.
0: All right, Katie, we're waiting.
1: Oh, I'm
0: question.
1: Up. Sorry, I'm up.
0: Like, hello.
1: Sorry, I'm having one of your mornings yesterday. Okay, Ed. Mm-hmm. Has she had a number one single?
0: In a specific country or just in general?
1: In general. Oh no, in Ireland. Oh no, I don't know because this was a listener's question. Oh God, no!
0: Which one are you asking me? Which one are you asking me?
1: In general.
0: In general?
1: No, that would make it very widespread.
0: Katie, come on, focus!
1: Forward focus. She a number one single in Ireland? Has she ever had a number one single in Ireland?
0: No.
1: No?
0: No.
1: Wait a minute. Oh, I think I cracked something here. So she has never had a number one single in Ireland.
0: She's never had a number one single in Ireland.
1: Okay. Write it down. Take it in the notes.
0: Was that a good question?
1: I think so. It was a listener's question.
0: Sorry.
1: Are you laughing at the listener's question?
0: Sorry.
1: I suppose it is. Actually, you put down our questions every day, to be fair. You put down our questions every day.
0: No,
1: let's go back on the audio.
0: I just think we could get better questions. Like, if listen, I'm happy to answer these questions. I think they're quite, like...
1: No, if you think about it, right?
0: Yeah,
1: you just said she hasn't had a number one single in Ireland.
0: Yeah, not in Ireland.
1: Sure, it's easy fighting. Like, I don't know. Oh, this game is giving me, like, stress headaches.
0: Okay, so come on, a short recap on what we know so far.
1: Okay, how short now? Because I don't want to get in trouble.
0: Give us like four random clues that you've asked.
1: Okay, so she is, let's give good ones now.
0: We're going to run out of time.
1: Female, she's under 40. She's not from England, she's not from Ireland, she's not from LA.
0: Okay, lads, any idea who this is? Best of luck!
3: Hear the clue, guess who?
0: All right. Right now, we got music from Somber this morning. My body isn't ready. Any ideas who that celebrity is, guys? If you can guess this, you get €1,000. It sounds simple.

0: Rosé, Bruno Mars, and APT, Apata on spin.
1: Appetite. I'm starving.
0: Have some appetite. Guys, we know you have an appetite for the name game. We know you all love it, right? This is great, but we need to see if we can help you out here. Katie's mad to help you out.
1: Yeah, I really am, because I'm stressed over this game. I'm not going to lie. And Ed is loving this. Absolutely loving this. So we want to talk to you. So I am obviously taking some questions from our WhatsApp. So you can keep them coming in. What do you want to know? What's the question you think will help you get the answer to who the person is in the name game? So like, obviously reading out them, I'm on a rotating belt and I'm reading them out. I'm like, obviously I'm guessing in my head, but I'm like, it's just so hard. And I know you're like, oh, you're asking like a wide variety of questions, but like,
0: like, do you, I'm asking you now, right? Because obviously I have to be very careful. Do you think you're knowing anything about this person? Because you are asking a lot of questions. We're getting a lot of information.
1: Do you know what it is? I feel like, rather than getting closer to the answer, I feel like I'm eliminating a lot of people. I feel like I'm playing an elimination game here.
0: And you gotcha.
1: Yeah, that's what I think is happening. I'm like, okay, so it's not her. I thought it was her. It's not her. I'm removing her because of this.
0: Okay.
1: So I'm presuming that's how the listeners are playing. Am I right in thinking? Get on the WhatsApp. I think I'm eliminating. I'm playing an eliminating game.
0: Okay.
1: What do you think?
0: I can't say much.
1: See, I know. And you're like so tight-lipped here.
0: I really can't say much. Do you want to ask me something?
1: What? Are you giving a freebie?
0: I don't know. Like, what are you saying?
1: Okay, so I'd love to know. I can see the beads of sweat running off his forehead. The age, I wonder.
0: But why don't tomorrow you ask again?
1: Yeah, but see, I think I'm... Yeah,
0: like,
1: maybe,
0: like, I'm not trying to sway you or help you too much, but, like, you've asked... I feel like you're asking one question, right?
1: Mm-hmm.
0: And then I feel like you've asked that question and then you're suddenly going... Vroom, you're going over to this side to ask a totally irrelevant... Not irrelevant, but...
1: Am I relying on the listener's questions too much?
0: I don't know, but my thing is, like, I think if I were you... Maybe I'd stick to like something a week. For example, like, you know, you asked was the person in the charts. That was last Friday. And maybe you go along with that. Maybe you try and figure out a bit more about like the music or something. Do you know what I mean? And then if you're getting nowhere with that, maybe the next week you focus on like maybe their look or something. But that's just maybe how I would play it. But you play it how you will, ye play it how ye will. Basically, ultimately, we just need guesses.
1: Yeah, I think I know a really good question tomorrow. I'm going to go with my own question tomorrow.
0: Are you?
1: Yeah.
0: Oh, sorry.
1: Sorry, guys. I do. I want to go with a question tomorrow that I think will really, really hone this down.
0: Oh.
1: Yeah. I'm actually going to write up my notes right now for tomorrow.
0: Don't forget, guys, I can only answer yes or no. These questions can only be a yes or a no answer. And if you guess it, the first person on air to guess the correct answer wins €1,000. So good luck. I'm being very generous here. Well, I have a quick look and see. She's here on something. All right, Mary, did you hear her? The
1: name game. Oh, she's gone mad.
0: Wow.
1: Listen to her.
0: She will.
1: The name game. Wow. What's happening her?
0: Oh, wow. I don't know, but she's irritating me now.
1: Yeah, I'm like, okay, we know the name game.
0: We know what it's called.
1: Wowzers.
0: Is she still going? Yeah, she is.
1: I'm weak.
0: Oh my God, that's so funny. Guys, some of the wrong answers are Jade, Dolly Parton, C-Mat,
1: Jade,
0: Sabrina Carpenter. She's having a mare. We have to move on.
1: What's wrong with her? The name game.
0: The name game.

0: The name game. The name game.
1: She was stuck on repeat.
0: The name game.
1: I was like, girl, pipe down.
2: So, guys, we're moving on from the name game now to something that we absolutely love.
3: Roachie's remix.
4: We make them sing.
3: Roachie's remix.
1: Oh, it is that time of the week. We get to argue over which song we're going to play on Roachie's remix. Last week, or if you're just tuning in, every week I set a challenge for Mr. Ed Roach to make me a new song. And last week I set the challenge, Ed, for you to make us one of those anthems that you get up and dance. And I'm talking Macarena. I'm talking Cha-Cha Slide Now, y'all.
2: I would call, like, to me, it's like the ultimate sort of party tune.
1: I couldn't think of even the genre of it.
2: It's kind of party music, isn't
1: yeah.
2: it? It's like you'd hear it at a wedding, at a birthday party, on a night out, and everybody gets up and dances.
1: Yes.
2: You also did say to me, you were like, the song needs to have a dance routine. You need to have it in the song.
1: Yeah. Are you telling me you brought a dance routine?
2: I did.
1: Yay!
2: And actually, I would like to do a little experiment with you before we hear bits of the song.
1: Okay.
2: I'm going to, right now, for you, I'm going to do the dance move to the song.
1: Okay.
2: This is based off the lyrics of the song.
1: Okay.
2: And I want you to guess if you think you can guess what the song is about.
1: Oh, God. Sure, anything could come out of my mouth.
2: Or what the lyrics are. Okay, so I'm just going to try and do this.
1: Okay, so...
2: Sorry, guys, this is very visual now.
1: Yeah, I'll paint the picture for you. So Ed is just going to do the dance for me that he's made up to this song. He's not only writing songs, he's making dance.
2: Are you ready?
1: I'm ready. Let's go.
2: I'm going to do it. Then maybe you can talk people through it.
1: Okay, so
2: imagine now you're singing along to the song. What's happening? You ready?
1: Okay, so he is just standing up straight. Oh, he's giving me muscles. He's stumping on his chest with his hands like a gorilla. He's going 1-2 with the hands like shaker, shaker, shaker. Oh, he's pointing to the right. He's pointing to the left. And he's looking. He's looking. Oh, and he's shaking. Oh, he just turned around and shook his butt. Oh, and now he's giving me like, oh.
2: What is that? What am I giving you?
1: Oh, God, what's that? I think I described that quite well. Don't you think so yourself?
2: What do you think? So...
1: Oh, God, that's so hard. So I feel like you could be saying to me, look to the left, look to the right, shake that butt. Shake that butt.
2: To be honest, you're not far wrong.
1: No. No.
2: You're as good as there.
1: Look at me. Shake it. Move to the right. Okay.
2: Pretty much. Do you want to know what I wrote the song about?
1: Yeah.
2: Okay, so the song, guys, I felt like, right, to me, we've got Aqua and Barbie Girl.
1: Yeah, we do.
2: What about the lads? So I've created a song called Do the Ken.
1: Do the Ken?
2: Mm-hmm.
1: Oh, I love it. Are you going to teach me the dance?
2: Yeah.
1: Can we do the dance for the listeners?
2: Yeah.
1: Oh, God, this is going to be fun.
2: So I've created a track called Do the Ken with its own dance routine. Now, it's specifically aimed at the lads, but of course, girls, anybody can get involved, right? We can all dance.
1: I'll do the Ken for you.
2: But now, which version of Do the Ken do we want to hear?
1: Okay.
2: We have got two versions. I would consider one is more cheesy party. One is more cheesy dance. Similar, both extra cheesy. Are we ready?
1: Okay, go.
2: Okay, song one. Do we want to hear this one, lads? Let us know, all right? Do we want to hear song one?

0: Well, you're straight in there.
1: I'm getting better at this. My heart and my gut says song one, and I, do you know what? I should have learned years ago. Always go with your gut.
0: Okay, so you're saying song one, lads. It's up to you now.
1: Yeah, it is. It's up to you. Song one or song two, and remember, we have to dance to this.
0: Yes, and you will hear one of the songs in full in just a moment. Song one or song two.
2: You've heard the winners.
3: Exciting.
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5: I'm Ella. Here's what's happening. The EU will propose more restrictions on social media for under 15s. Children between 13 and 14 can set up introductory accounts with parental control, while accounts for anyone younger than that must be fully controlled by parents. Spin's business editor, Joe Lynham, says there'll be more measures to combat doom scrolling.
6: There will also be something called safe by design, meaning that they must reduce addictive features and remove mechanisms that encourage excessive use.
5: School children should be required to learn and regularly sing the national anthem, according to an A2 councillor.
7: We wrote to the Minister for Education last May. We still haven't received a response in relation to that. That being Cork County Council, we wrote again today asking for a response. We're now also as well writing to the Education Training Board.
5: Peter O'Donoghue says too many people don't know Aaron Naveen and wants it made compulsory in primary and secondary schools. It's been 100 years since the anthem was officially adopted. Cocaine use is rising rapidly among young farmers.
8: There is still a perception in parts of rural Ireland that drugs is an urban issue. And the more people I speak with, the more readily available it is to get your hands on drugs, no matter how small a parish you're in.
5: That's Rural Affairs correspondent Jacqueline Hogg, who says drugs are readily available in most rural towns. The Farmers Journal thinks that around 30% of young farmers are using cocaine in the Midwest. In the UK, the findings of an investigation into how Lucy Letby was able to kill and harm babies in a hospital will be published later. It examines the 7 murders and 7 attempted murders at the Countess of Chester Hospital. A ban on goods coming from Israeli settlements in the occupied Palestinian territories has come into effect. The Occupied Territories Bill was signed into law by President Catherine Connolly in July and takes effect from today. And Macklemore says he didn't need 10 shows with Ed Sheeran after being dropped from the remaining US dates of his tour. The rapper says he only needed 2 chances to stand in front of 90,000 people and say Free Palestine. He claims stadium owners threatened to block Sheeran's shows if Macklemore remained on the lineup.
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1: 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Roachie's Remix.
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4: Roachie's Remix.
5: Okay, it is that time of the week. I've set a challenge for Ed to make me a song. He's only went and doubled up on homework this week. He's made me a song with a dance. And I've just seen the dance. I'm weak. I can do it too, I'd say. I'd say. So ye vote. You hear two clips of the same song, different versions. And the votes are in. It is song number one. Very close.
0: Very close. Can I just say though, I'm glad you had to pick, because I've obviously heard both versions and I couldn't pick between them. But you had said song one a while ago, right? So you're happy.
5: I am. Like, I instantly went with song one. I did. And I'm very indecisive. Mm-hmm. I'm normally sitting here going, I can't. I just feel like I wanted the cheesy, play it at a wedding, play it at a 21st, play it at a 38. We all get up, we do the dance, the matching moves.
0: Yes.
5: And I feel like just from the clip, that's what it is.
0: Oh, that's exactly what this is. This for me is the ultimate party tune. It's my favourite Roachie's Remix that we've done so far.
5: Wow.
0: Yeah, I've had so much fun writing this and just even like imagining the dance routine. Like, I genuinely feel like this could be a moment.
5: Really? Yeah. You haven't said that once.
0: No, I really love the song, but like for all the wrong reasons. Do you know what I mean? Like, it ain't going to win a Grammy or anything like that. But
5: I'm very intrigued that this is your favourite one.
0: I think it's a very visual song. Like, when you listen to the song, you can imagine the scene that I've set and you can totally imagine the dance routine.
5: Okay.
0: Are we ready?
5: What's the name again?
0: It's called Do The Ken.
5: Do The Ken, baby, yeah!
0: Okay, let's go, guys. Hit play!
1: Ladies and gentlemen, are you ready for the fantastic...

0: can do the Ken.
1: Wrecked from all the dancing.
2: I'm breathless. I am so not fit. I'm really not.
1: Well, what did you think?
2: Oh my God, lads, that was actually so much fun.
1: Wasn't it?
2: That was so... And do you know what? The whole time I was dancing, I'm really breathless, guys. I really thought, like, no one has created a Ken song.
1: That's
2: I know
1: what I
2: there's Barbie and Ken, but, like, no one has actually ever created a Ken song.
1: And I know in the Barbie movie they do have a song called I'm Jess Ken, but it's a bit boring. Whereas I thought this was a bit
2: this
1: fun.
2: This was not boring. This was not boring. The WhatsApp, by the way, is blowing up for you, Ed.
1: Good. Shake that plastic ass. Oh, lads.
2: Get your feedback in for Ed, and I'm going to make him dance on camera soon.
1: Hey, you're dancing too.
2: I'll do it with you. And I had the flashlight and all going on him.
1: We're ready. We're ready to show off that dance move and do the Ken. Here's Kingfisher, guys. It's Spin.

0: We're very unfit, lads. Very. Casey, that's not good, like.
1: What happened to the walks we were supposed to be doing this week?
0: We're dancing instead. No, honestly, lads, we're trying to do the dance for TikTok. Do the Ken. It takes it out of you.
1: I'm after turning down the aircon there to 0.2.
0: I won't be long looking like Ken if I start doing that dance. I'll be sweating. I'll have a six pack in no time.
1: We should make a dance to every single song you make every week. We'll up the game.
0: Well, alright, we need some feedback on the tracks, lads. What do we think of Do the Ken?
2: That was one of the best dance along songs I have heard in such a long time. And Ed, for the love of God, please, just please stop gatekeeping all of these and put them on Spotify. Please.
1: I said the same. Please.
0: Do you think I should throw them on Spotify?
1: I'm sick of telling you, Ed, an album, call it Roachie's Remix, and just throw them in every week.
0: You think?
1: I'll help you with it.
0: Would people actually listen to it?
1: You know it. They want it. They've asked you for weeks in a row now.
0: Okay, I will seriously think about it. I'm on holidays next week, but when I come back, that's my focus.
1: I will push him and annoy him till he does it. And put all of the songs, all of them that we've made over the last couple of weeks.
0: Even the Spanish one?
1: All of them, mate.
0: Okay. We've a few more.
3: Oh my God, that's actually amazing. You know what? You need to send that to someone in Holland for Carnival. I haven't lived in Holland for 25 years. 100%. Carnival, they will play that tune.
0: Carnival, I'd love that.
1: But can you picture it?
0: Yeah, I can actually.
1: Being on a fast ride listening to that.
0: Why don't you? So he drew one with a marker. It was fake. That was clear. He says, baby, I'm your boyfriend with a confident little grin. I can imagine the music video. Can you?
1: Yeah, us.
4: I'm just Ken.
0: Me with a fake six-pack body.
1: Oh, you shouldn't have said I'm just Ken. You should have said I'm just Ed.
0: It wouldn't make sense then. The lyrics would be so different.
5: Like, show that flap. Show that hairy chest. Wiggle your fat ass.
0: You know what I mean? It'd be a lot different.
1: I love it.
0: Come here, you need to set us a challenge for next week.
1: Oh, no.
0: No, I'm actually not here next week, but upon my return. So I have a longer time now to make a song. So this is the deal. So what's the song I need to focus on?
1: Oh, no. Oh, no. Oh, no.
0: Come on.
1: Oh, God. I'm really, really stuck right now.
0: You aren't. Think of something.
1: Oh, something. Oh, come on. Something. Maybe an Irish song. Maybe
0: an Irish song. Okay.
1: Sorry, it jumped in my head because you were singing in an Irish language yesterday. Maybe I don't know, like a Kingfisher vibe.
0: Okay.
1: Irishy.
0: What's it about? About just we love Ireland.
1: Yeah. Or I'd love. Do you know what I'd love? I'd love a song about you.
0: Oh, Jesus, Casey, you always you. No, I'm not writing a song about me. About me?
1: Yeah, a song about Ed. Fine, do an Irish song.
0: Well, what's the song? An Irish song about me? Like, that sounds so...
1: No.
0: I'm nearly cursed. I was like, that sounds so shit.
1: Yeah. No, I wasn't meshing them together. I wasn't. I was just saying a song about you.
0: No, you're looking at the text and you're so getting sidetracked.
1: Ah, damn it. Stop looking at the text.
0: What is the
1: Irish
0: challenge?
1: Fine, Irish song. Irish song about love in Ireland or something.
0: Lads, she's so scatty. Like, will you just focus?
1: Irish song.
0: So I'm not doing a song about me.
1: No, I leave you off for this week.
0: I'm sweating. An Irish song about Ireland.
1: About Ireland and put in some of those fiddles and banjos.
0: Okay.
1: And we love the island of Ireland.
0: Oh, I've got one. Here's one. We're both going away on holidays.
1: Yes.
0: Right. I'm going to write a song about how much we love Ireland and miss it when we're away.
1: Yeah, sorry, you can do that while I'm sipping a cocktail on an Ibiza beach. Spins
0: cash machine. Oh, take us home.
1: Oh, I need to go home.
0: Sorry, lads, we're really bad, aren't we?
1: No, sure they'd be excited too if they're heading on holiday next week. It's not that we're bragging, we're just excited. Honestly, like.
0: I'm going to write an Irish song about Casey and holidays.
1: I I don't mind if you want to write a song about me, but then you have to write one about you next week.
6: 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We'll figure it out. 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
23: Morning, guys. In Limerick, the N24 westbound is slow at Drumkeen with reports of a collision there. The N69 westbound is backed up between Boland's Cross and Dock Road West roundabout. And Gardaí are urging anyone attending the ploughing not to rely on SatNav, as it won't reflect designated routes and diversions that can be found on the Garda website.
7: Here's what you need to know.
23: Hi Bella, here's what's happening. The EU is set to bring in more restrictions on social media for under 15s. Children between 13 and 14 can set up an introductory account with parental control, while accounts for anyone younger must be fully controlled by parents. Spin's business editor Joe Lynham says there will also be measures to combat doom scrolling.
24: There will also be something called safe by design, meaning that they must reduce addictive features and remove mechanisms that encourage excessive use, and the so-called doom scrolling.
23: Garda bosses will be questioned today on what they need to be able to chase cars and scooters driving dangerously. They're meeting with the Oireachtas Justice Committee following a number of incidents, including the M9 crash last month, which killed five teenagers. Sinn Féin TD Matt Carthy is the chair of that committee.
25: They have identified the lack of pursuit training as a critical operational gap, and they have stated that there is a severe failure in the delivery of proper, adequate and appropriate driver training.
23: School children should be required to learn and regularly sing the national anthem, according to an A2 councillor.
26: We wrote to the Minister for Education last May. We still haven't received a response in relation to that. That being Cork County Council, we wrote again today asking for a response. We're now also as well writing to the Education Training Board.
23: Peter O'Donoghue says too many people don't know Aaron Naveen and wants it made compulsory in primary and secondary schools. It's been 100 years since the anthem was officially adopted. Picking up a book could do more than entertain you. Researchers at Cambridge University say reading for pleasure is linked to better mental health, brain function and a lower risk of dementia. Vicky Perrin is the CEO of the Queen's Reading Room in the UK.
27: What you're doing is basically providing a spa day for your brain, because you're allowing it to do only one thing at one time, which is to imagine.
23: And as many as 80,000 people are expected to attend the opening day of the National Ploughing Championships today. Sheep shearing, welly throwing and brown bread making are among some of the competitions being held in Tullamore and Offaly over the next 3 days.
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23: St. Pat's beat Dundalk 4-0 last night in the League of Ireland Men's Premier Division. Here's manager Stephen Kenny.
32: It wasn't comfortable in the first half. You know, Dundalk started very well, and I think obviously we defended well in that period, and the first goal was important.
23: Elsewhere, Sligo Rovers lost 3-1 at home to Galway United. Drogheda United beat Shelburne 2-1, while Waterford and Derry City drew 2-2. The FAI will find out today if they've been successful in their bid to host the 2029 Women's Champions League final. UEFA are meeting this morning to decide on a venue for the showpiece. And Tipperary hurling boss Liam Cahill has made a number of changes to his backroom team for 2027. Former Tip captain Brian O'Mara, Sean O'Mara and Paul O'Brien join as selectors. 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
0: ¿Cómo estás?
1: That's all I know.
0: Guys, we have got some prizes to give away with the Naughty Threesome for the month of September. So you need to be listening to this Naughty Threesome very carefully every day on our show.
1: Yes, and like we shouldn't be doing this and reminding you, but we're doing it because we love you. Mm-hmm. Remember, every day you're listening to the Naughty Threesome, what are you listening for? You're listening for the same artist with three songs, different songs. And you could be winning yourself some amazing prizes. AirPods, Ticketmaster, One For All. All for you.
0: It's all there. So, guys, listen very carefully. If we play three songs from the same artist, text immediately. Just text Naughty Threesome and your full details.
1: And you can't text till you hear the third song, remember? A lot of people texted in yesterday and... you know, you didn't listen to the third one.
0: No, listen carefully. And remember the rules. Even if the artist is a featured artist in a song, that counts as their song.
1: Exactly.
0: So, we ready?
1: Let's go!

collector, but he'll be alright, cause he's a scumbag, don't you know? I said he's a scumbag, don't you know?

Closet. Is the next one the same artist? You could win when all three songs are connected. 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

0: the Fratellis, Chelsea Dagger on Spin. That was a naughty threesome, but not with the same artist. We tricked you.
1: No, no artist today, no prize today. But
0: no, we tricked you.
1: You got to tune in every morning at 9 o'clock for your chance to win some incredible prizes with the naughty threesome.
0: Yeah, we had the Arctic Monkeys, and the Fratellis. Now, if you weren't a music fan, you'd probably think they all sounded the same, but no, they were very different.
1: Yes, they were. Two Arctic Monkeys and one odd.
0: Yes. Remember, guys, Ticketmaster vouchers, one for all vouchers, AirPods, we've got the lot. And you could win them. Tune in tomorrow. We might be doing it. You never know.
1: Yeah. Depends on our mood.
0: Yesterday on the show, you might remember I shared a very special talent with you. Do you remember that?
1: Do you know the amount of snaps and texts I was getting? Hilarious. Hilarious.
0: Yeah?
1: Your Irish singing.
0: Why didn't I get? No one messaged me about it.
1: I don't know.
0: I've no friends.
1: Hey, just you do. You have me.
0: You didn't message me once outside of work yesterday.
1: Oh, I was napping.
0: The whole day? Yeah, fine. Probably.
1: Fine, he'll be sick of me now today. Hey, Ed, what are you up to?
0: Nah, it's all good.
1: Want to come out and play?
0: But anyway, you know the way I did my talent. So if anyone missed it, I have this unreal skill at turning any sort of pop song into a very traditional Irish-sounding track.
1: Well, Ed, I have a little thing to tell you. I've got a skill too. I do. I have a skill too. I realised it on the way home in the car yesterday and coming in the car this morning. I was like, oh, Katie, girl, you've got a skill.
0: Okay, it's something to do with cars, I would think, because you just kind of gave it away there. You said on the way home and on the way to work. So
1: No, you're wrong. I feel like all these singing lessons and all these playing around with lyrics has got me thinking.
0: Well, I'm here for it. I'm here for Katie's new skill. Let's find out what it is. Ooh, can you give us a clue?
1: No, I'm going to make you wait now.
0: Oh, fair enough.

0: Cat Science Animal right here on Spin. It is 9:20. Now, Katie here has said that she has developed a new skill that she's got. Would you like to share your new talent?
1: Okay, so yesterday you turned any song into an Irish sounding song. And I was like, well, I'm the girl that never gets the words right. I can't sing. And I was like, there has to be something there for me, okay? So I was like, I can speak words of a song. Okay, and you're like, yeah, everyone can speak words of a song. But think poetry.
0: Oh.
1: Yeah, think turning a song into poetry.
0: Okay, so really what you're saying is that when you speak the words of a song, then I should feel even probably more emotion.
1: Yeah.
0: Than I do when I hear the original song.
1: Yeah.
0: And have you practiced this at all?
1: So I was coming in along this morning and going home yesterday, and just the radio, whatever songs were playing, and I started doing it. Now I'm wondering, do I need an instrumental beat under me to make it sound even better?
0: Is that not just karaoke then?
1: No, because I'm speaking the words. You haven't even heard my talent. Do not put my talent down.
0: Yeah, but if you have a beat, I mean, we can get you a beat if you want to request a beat. But if you get a beat, then you got to try and keep up with the song and you're just speaking. Surely the whole point of you reading poetry would be taking your time.
1: Oh, true, true.
0: Have you actually thought about your talent? Have you?
1: I have thought about my talent.
0: Okay, can I give you a song?
1: Okay, now don't do me dirty, okay? Because at the end of the day, this is my talent. And if I allow you being a part of my talent, don't sabotage me. It.
0: Okay. How about this one? Why don't you turn this into a bit of poetry? Pussycat Dolls and Don't You.
1: I was thinking something like Ed Sheeran with little.
0: Ah, no, he's cancelled. Come on.
1: Or the other someone else.
0: Come on.
1: Oh God. Okay, fine. Oh, do we need silence? Really? Okay.
0: I'll clap for you.
1: Okay. No, that's distracting. Stop it and stop making that face. Okay. I know you like me. I know you do. That's why whenever I come around, she's all over you. I know you want it. It's easy to see. And in the back of your mind, I know you should be with me.
0: Why do you sound like a really cheap Irish drama, like a play?
1: Don't you wish your girlfriend was hot like me? Don't you wish your girlfriend was a freak like me? Don't you?
0: Okay. What the heck, Katie? That's stunning. I'm so emotional. That was beautiful. Oh, that was art.
1: You ruined it with the song.
0: Me?
1: Twice.
0: Okay, I'll give you another one.
1: Fight the feeling.
0: Oh, we're still going.
1: Leave it alone. Because if it ain't love, it just ain't enough.
0: Is that the words?
1: Yeah.
0: Oh, wow.
1: So I was thinking Shakespeare. Do you get me? Like very spoken word poetry, almost a little bit sharp. But like, I didn't expect you to give me the Pussycat Dolls age.
0: Okay, I'll give you one more. You said you could turn any song. That's why I said.
1: Yeah, but you're picking freaky songs.
0: I'm not. Pussycat Dolls, they were just part of like, they're part of the noughties. We just had a naughty threesome at one point.
1: Okay.
0: Okay, how about, have you ever heard of Another Level?
1: Yeah, oh, that's thrown it all the way back to the 90s, baby.
0: Yeah, what about this one?
1: I like it. Ace. Fired. Fired. Ed, we would be fired.
0: Okay, we can't do that, can we not?
1: Let me think of the words. Is there any words that aren't there. Dirty?
0: It's not dirty, though.
1: It's not.
0: Look, if it's too risky, we'll move on to something else.
1: Okay.
0: What else can I think of? Okay, I've got a great one. I'm serious. Here's one that you could actually do, right? So I'm getting quite nostalgic. It definitely isn't dirty.
1: I like nostalgic.
0: Fired. This person was in the jungle once upon a time in I'm a Celebrity, Get Me Out of Here.
1: Peter Andre.
0: Known for his six pack. You got it in one.
1: Oh, I love that song.
0: So I want you to turn this into a bit of poetry.
1: What's the name of it again?
0: Mysterious Girl.
1: Oh, yeah.
0: guys, we know how it goes, don't we? I stop and stare at you, walking on the shore. No, it's not karaoke.
1: Okay, sorry. It's all so confusing.
0: You said this was a skill of yours. You're really struggling.
1: I'm not.
0: Come on, then.
1: Okay. Move. Oh, no, sorry. I forgot. Okay. Move your body close to mine. Girl, you are my heart's desire. Are you alone? I set me soul on fire. Tell me them. Girl, you are my heart's desire. Why am I going Jamaican? Are you alone?
0: That was Jamaican. That was...
1: Are you alone? Watch this. Watching the sun go down.
0: Is this the same song? Where's Mysterious Girl?
1: Oh, I'm serious.
0: Are we there yet?
1: No, sorry.
0: You got the wrong song, have you?
1: No, I haven't. Okay. I need to be the one. All the things you want me to do, I need to be the woman I love. Oh, yeah. Baby girl, let your love and release. Oh, oh, oh, oh, oh.
0: Nah.
1: Mysterious girl, I want to get close to you. So close to you, my baby. I can't
0: either.
1: This sweat is dripping off me.
0: Just like you're under that waterfall with Peter.
1: Oh, sweet. My God.
0: Okay, well, you, what an incredible talent. Give it up for Katie, the poet. Sheehan.
1: The text is all Katie laughing faces. I'm dead.
0: I think we should make it a regular.
1: Oh no, my temperature has gone through the roof and it's not the menopause, I'll tell you.
0: Once a week, Katie's Poetry Corner. Katie's Corner.

0: It's on tonight on Spin. It's 9:30, guys. Very good morning to you. How are we all doing?
1: Good, good. How are you, Ed?
0: It took you long enough to answer me.
1: I wasn't okay, like.
0: I was like, is she alive? Hello?
1: Oh, God. I had to come back into the real world, honestly. Ed, I'd love if you tried mine.
0: Oh, dear God.
1: Yeah, I'd love if you tried mine. But you know what the scary thing about asking you to try mine?
0: What?
1: You'd probably be better at it.
0: Oh, and that's not a competition.
1: Do you know, I feel like I'm like that girl that has no talent.
0: Oh.
1: You have no friends and I have no talent.
0: Excuse me? You could have been a comedian.
1: You just said, do you think I'm funny? Oh, do you think I'm funny, Ed? Answer me. It's so silent.
0: Funny looking.
1: Oh, wow. All right, so.
0: Go on, what's the challenge? You said you wanted me to try.
1: Okay, so you.
0: You're threatened by me, is it?
1: Yeah. You'll sing, or you're going to do poetry to. Turn down that a second, I can't think. Stop you. You're going to sing a song, Hotel Room Pitbull.
0: What's the song? Is it called Hotel Room?
1: Yeah, do you know? Meet me at the hotel, okay. Holiday Inn.
0: DJ.
1: Chorus it. See how under pressure you are when you're being like...
0: Well, I'm actually getting into character, but you keep rudely interrupting.
1: Come on. TikTok.
0: Forget about your boyfriend and meet me at the hotel room. You can bring your girlfriends and meet me at the hotel room. Forget about your boyfriend and meet me at the hotel room. You can bring your girlfriends. I'd rather your boyfriend, to be honest. We at the hotel, motel, Holiday Inn. We at the hotel, the motel, the Holiday Inn. We at the hotel, motel, Holiday Inn. We at the hotel, the motel, the Holiday Inn. She likes that freaky stuff. Two in the...
1: All right, Ed.
0: One in the...
1: All right, Ed. Ed, next one.
0: Hey, what?
1: One more, because you're actually quite good at this. Your voice is just weirdly okay with this. Shake That.
0: Which one?
1: Do you remember...
0: Akon.
1: Shake That. Doo-doo-doo-doo. I can't think of the...
0: Shake That. Smack That?
1: Oh, that's another one.
0: Oh, wait, no, what? Which one?
1: Do you remember... Shake That. I can't...
0: What? Shake That?
1: Oh, it's in
0: Smack
1: my...
0: That?
1: No, it's in my head.
0: Shake That ass for me.
1: No, no. Is it J-Lo?
0: And Shake
1: it,
0: That.
1: It just breaks.
0: Every day I'm shuffling.
1: That's it.
0: Is it?
1: That's it. That's it.
0: LMFAO.
1: Thank you. The Texas are on it.
0: Party rock anthem.
1: Every day I'm shuffling. Every day I'm shuffling, shuffling.
0: Okay, vocals. Right. In the club. Party rock. Looking for your girl, she's on my jock.
1: Oh my God, I popped my eardrum. I swear to you, my eardrum just popped. I can't.
0: Non-stop when we in the spot. Booty moving, weight like she on the block. Ooh. Where the drank? I gots to know. Tight jeans, tattoo, cause I'm rock and roll.
1: I can't. Listen, imagine.
0: Why does this sound quite...
1: No, listen, honestly, right? Imagine someone just tuning over to the station.
0: They'd turn it off immediately.
1: Like, honestly, lads, my temperature is through the roof. My face is on fire. And why are you so good at that? Why do I feel like I could have closed my eyes there and went for a snooze?
0: Hey.
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8: 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Is Kolacht Funyav Mud Fos, Agastama der Horus Hum Tauchi den Ska Hogal Deren, 3 inch Kochte in a Nuacha Horar Foil, a Hagen Gedirachon Rian, a Lonrian Erar Dalta, Agason Muye Hayden Trasna Uru. Kocht dar Bubble, Kocht dar Ngeliger, Kocht dar Nolchon Keen Mar Noshun. BNM, Kocht dan Dolchon Keen.
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12: I'm Ella. Here's what's happening. The EU is set to bring in more restrictions on social media for under 15s. Children between 13 and 14 can set up an introductory account with parental control, while accounts for anyone younger must be fully controlled by parents. Spin's business editor, Joe Lynham, says there will also be measures to combat doom scrolling.
13: There will also be something called safe by design, meaning that they must reduce addictive features and remove mechanisms that encourage excessive use, and the so-called called doom scrolling.
12: Garda bosses will be questioned today on what they need to be able to chase cars and scooters driving dangerously. They're meeting with the Oireachtas Justice Committee following a number of incidents, including the M9 crash last month, which killed five teenagers. Sinn Féin TD Matt Carthy is the chair of that committee.
14: They have identified the lack of pursuit training as a critical operational gap, and they have stated that there is a severe failure in the delivery of proper, adequate and appropriate driver training.
12: School children should be required to learn and regularly sing the national anthem, according to an A2 councillor.
15: We wrote to the Minister for Education last May. We still haven't received a response in relation to that. That being Cork County Council, we wrote again today asking for a response. We're now also as well writing to the Education Training Board.
12: Peter O'Donoghue says too many people don't know Aaron Levine and wants it made compulsory in primary and secondary schools. It's been 100 years since the anthem was officially adopted. Picking up a book could do more than entertain you. Researchers at Cambridge University say reading for pleasure is linked to better mental health, brain function and a lower risk of dementia. Vicky Perrin is the CEO of the Queen's Reading Room in the UK.
16: What you're doing is basically providing a spa day for your brain because you're allowing it to do only one thing at one time, which is to imagine.
12: And as many as 80,000 people are expected to attend the opening day of the National Ploughing Championships today. Sheep shearing, welly throwing and brown bread making are among some of the competitions being held in Tullamore and Offaly over the next 3 days.
9: This is Spin's Fully Charged with

0: Della Ain't in LA right here on Spin. Now, guys, we know it's only Tuesday and it is a couple of days with Trouble Thursday, but it's never too early. Get them in. Send them in to us.
1: Yeah, it's a reminder that you can send us in your troubles on 0877-102-103, or you can email us.
0: TroubleThursday@spinsouthwest.com. Do you remember a few weeks ago I had my own like mini Trouble Tuesday?
1: Yes.
0: Yeah, just in case anybody missed it, I did end up getting the ensuite room, by the way. You know.
1: Oh my God, you never actually said.
0: We did, I think, but I don't think we addressed it this late in the show. It was a very early morning chat. Do you remember I said we actually ended up getting two rooms.
1: Yes. Your little Trouble Thursday wasn't so troublesome.
0: No. But guys, if you've any troubles, big or small, send them in.
1: Get them into us now and we will be giving you a little preview on tomorrow's show.
0: Absolutely. All right, on the way, we got music from Gracie Abrams. She plays in just a bit. Plus, a big dance tune from Prosper. And Free Your Mind. Right now, the Florence Road 7563. Spin.

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3: Waking you up
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3: What you need to know.
7: I'm Ella, here's what's happening. The European Commission is proposing more restrictions on social media for under 15s this week. The EU Kids Act will recommend 13 and 14 year olds only be able to set up an introductory account, while accounts for anyone younger must be fully controlled by parents. Philip Arneil at CyberSafe Kids is welcoming the act.
14: Really positive stuff in terms of gaming being included. It's great to hear the language of safety by design. This is something that we've been calling for as well. So these kind of features around things like infinite scroll, for example, the recommender algorithms.
7: Garda bosses will be questioned today on what they need to be able to chase cars and e-scooters driving dangerously. They're meeting with the Oireachtas Justice Committee following a number of incidents, including the M9 crash last month, which killed five teenagers. Sinn Féin TD Matt Carthy is the chair of that committee.
15: They have identified the lack of pursuit training as a critical operational gap, and they have stated that there is a severe failure in the delivery of proper, adequate and appropriate driver training.
7: 300,000 people are expected to attend the National Ploughing Championships in Offaly over the next 3 days. It comes as one in three farmers say they plan to leave the industry over the next 5 years. Agricultural Minister Martin Hayden says he wants to address that issue by helping young farmers.
16: Those survey results talk about a lot of people who don't have an identified successor. The barriers to the younger farmer taking over that farm is something I'm working as a top priority.
7: 7 in 10 drivers underestimate how much they spend on their car each year by around 50%.
17: People think it costs them around €2,000 to run their car for a year, excluding any finance or the cost of the car depreciation, where in reality all of those costs come up to €3,000, so 50% higher.
7: That's Senior Research Officer Dr. Shane Timmins from the ESRI. The study found fuel was the most expensive thing, costing around €1,560 a year. And a woman in England has broken the record for the largest collection of My Little Ponies. Miranda Warby has been collecting them since she was 3 years old and now has 7,700 figurines, which are worth more than €50,000.
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7: Happy Dundalk 4-0 last night in the League of Ireland's Men's Premier Division. Here's manager Stephen Kenny.
18: It wasn't comfortable in the first half. You know, Dundalk started very well and I think obviously we defended well in that period and the first goal was important.
7: Across the pond, Leeds United are now up to third in the Premier League after a 4-1 win over Newcastle. Republic of Ireland international James Abanqua scored his first goal for Italian club Udinese. The Waterford native headed home the opener in their 5-3 defeat to Inter in Serie A. And Ronan O'Gara has ended speculation about his future by signing a 5-year extension at La Rochelle. The Munster legend's contract had been due to expire next summer, leading to reports linking him with a move to Leinster. Download the Go Loud app now, your new home for Off the Ball.
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7: And in entertainment news, Macklemore claims he was dropped from Ed Sheeran's tour because he called for a free Palestine.
19: Two words that are very near and dear to my heart, free Palestine.
7: In a social media post, he claims stadium owners threatened to block Ed's show if Macklemore wasn't removed from the lineup, but says if his comments turned attention back to Palestine, it was the most successful tour he's ever been on. Moving on from that, Taylor Swift made a surprise appearance in a comedy sketch at last night's Emmys. The skit saw the cast of Law & Order SVU investigate if she'd appear at the ceremony.
20: I think what we're going to be looking for is hiding in plain sight. Saccharide Aries from the Vineyard, north or south.
7: Fans say those hints could mean she's about to release new music. And finally, in a surprise to nobody, Oasis finally confirmed their Slane Castle gigs for the 4th and 5th of September. Fans have to register before this Thursday at 4pm for a chance to buy tickets, which start at €181. For more of the hottest trending stories, add Spin to your social feeds.
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21: 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Clear skies ahead. That's the forecast. Find your career at airnav.ie.
7: Blue skies lasted 2 seconds.
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23: Well, good morning. You are locked into Spin. It is Michaela. And I know I was not here yesterday, but my flight back from the UK was delayed. Didn't arrive in until very late last night and then off for work this morning. So I don't know about you, but I'm a little bit tired. However, we know what the best course of action is if we're feeling a little bit tired, don't we? 10 Spin hits in a row. In here, I've got the latest from Jenny, Less Than a Lover. Also, Charlie XCX, but right now, to talk to you, it's Spin. It's Michaela.

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1: This is your number one hit music station.

yeah. So wink, wink on Spin. We are in the middle of 10 Spin hits in a row. And this girl, Jennie, she is a member of the K-pop group Blackpink, who we all know. Well, it has been confirmed. They're all on their solo journeys at the moment. And to be fair, we're getting good songs out of it. It's Less Than a Lover.

0: Shakira, Burna Boy, it's Die Die. We are in the middle of 10 spin hits in a row. And, well, how did this collaboration happen between Femi and the Kid Laroi, you ask?
1: I just get a call, like, oh, hey, Femi, how are you keeping? You're right. You have to fly to LA in the morning. Kid Laroi wants to meet you, like, do the remix. And I'm still, don't believe it. Until it happens, meet him, don't believe it. Does a verse in front of me, don't believe it. And then came out, and I actually believed it.

0: later. Brand new Chanel's, it is Spin. She's wrapping up 10 Spin hits in a row. And sorry, does anyone else think this story is so weird? So, if you were a fan of Buffy back in the day, you'd known Sarah Michelle Gellar. She played Buffy and David Bory. I can't say his surname. Anyway, he was the co-star. They were lovers in Buffy, all right? Last night, they reunited for the first time in a long time on the red carpet for the Emmys. And photographers were asking them to kiss each other. Sorry, are people well? They're both married. Let's keep those hits rolling. BB Rex of Faithless, New Religion plays next on Spin.
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2: She is back, and I feel like she is going to get announced as a headliner for Glastonbury next year, because she doesn't want to do a world tour, doesn't enjoy them. However, doesn't mind one-off performances. Also, there's a rumour that she's going to do a residency in Wembley as well. Love to hear this live. It's Miley, bass Persuades. It's Spin.

0: we had an epic winner on Friday, and hopefully we're going to have the same again. Maybe you will have just as much luck as Keane had on Friday, all right? We're going to be making that spin cash machine call this Friday. Yes, and no waiting around this time. Nay, nay. Barry's going to make the call Friday just after three. You will have five rings to answer that call. You know the score. You'll need to tell him the exact cash amount. And in case you don't know it, it's 250,000 euro. That's a quarter of a million euro you could just randomly be getting into your bank account this Friday. So make sure you don't miss that call just after three. Of course, you have five rings to answer. 250,000 euro is the amount you need to tell Barry. Now, if you haven't entered yet, don't worry. Time is on your side. You've got till 3 o'clock on Friday to do so. You can enter via the Spin website or you can text Spin to 57557. 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It's Cat's Eye Animal, they're on the way. 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

0: catch us playing three songs by the same artist in the 9 a.m. Naughty Threesome, and we'll hook you up with prizes. Southwest, fully charged with Ed and Katie. In for Valerie.
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10: I'm Ella, here's what's happening. The European Commission is proposing more restrictions on social media for under 15s this week. The EU Kids Act will recommend 13 and 14 year olds only be able to set up an introductory account, while accounts for anyone younger must be fully controlled by parents. Philip Arneil at CyberSafe Kids is welcoming the act.
11: Really positive stuff in terms of gaming being included. It's great to hear the language of safety by design. This is something that we've been calling for as well. So these kind of features around things like infinite scroll, for example, the recommender algorithms.
10: Garda bosses will be questioned today on what they need to be able to chase cars and e-scooters driving dangerously. They're meeting with the Oireachtas Justice Committee following a number of incidents, including the M9 crash last month, which killed five teenagers. Sinn Féin TD Matt Carthy is the chair of that committee.
12: They have identified the lack of pursuit training as a critical operational gap, and they have stated that there is a severe failure in the delivery of proper, adequate and appropriate driver training.
10: 300,000 people are expected to attend the National Ploughing Championships in Offaly over the next 3 days. It comes as one in three farmers say they plan to leave the industry over the next 5 years. Agricultural Minister Martin Hayden says he wants to address that issue by helping young farmers.
13: Those survey results talk about a lot of people who don't won't have an identified successor. The barriers to the younger farmer taking over that farm is something I'm working as a top priority.
10: 7 in 10 drivers underestimate how much they spend on their car each year by around 50%.
14: People think it costs them around €2,000 to run their car for a year, excluding any finance or the cost of the car depreciation, where in reality all of those costs come up to €3,000, so 50% higher.
10: That's Senior Research Officer Dr. Shane Timmins from the ESRI. The study found fuel was the most expensive thing, costing around €1,560 a year. And a woman in England has broken the record for the largest collection of My Little Ponies. Miranda Warby has been collecting them since she was 3 years old and now has 7,700 figurines, which are worth more than €50,000.
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10: The third round of the English League Cup continues this evening. Andy Robertson returns to Anfield as Liverpool take on Tottenham. There's another all-Premier League clash with Ipswich hosting last season beaten finalist Arsenal. Fulham go to West Ham for a London derby. Peterborough host Burnley. And Brentford go to Reading, hoping to avoid an upset against the third-tier side. Keith Andrews' side are unbeaten this season, but the manager was not impressed with what he saw at Bournemouth on Saturday, despite getting a 2-2 draw. He says it wasn't their best display.
18: Try and improve and try and tweak and nudge the general performance, whatever it may have been, in a more positive direction. I don't think that's rocket science. From Saturday, we turned over the ball a bit often. We weren't smart enough with our play. Felt like we were putting ourselves under more pressure than we should have.
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10: And in entertainment news, Macklemore claims he was dropped from Ed Sheeran's tour because he called for a free Palestine.
19: Two words that are very near and dear to my heart, free Palestine.
10: In a social media post, he claims stadium owners threatened to block Ed's show if Macklemore wasn't removed from the lineup, but says if his comments turned attention back to Palestine, it was the most successful tour he's ever been on. Moving on from that, Taylor Swift made a surprise appearance in a comedy sketch at last night's Emmys. The skit saw the cast of Law & Order SVU investigate if she'd appear at the ceremony.
20: I think what we're going to be looking for is hiding in plain sight. Saccharide, Aries, from the vineyard, north or south.
10: Fans say those hints could mean she's about to release new music. And finally, in a surprise to nobody, Oasis finally confirmed their Slane Castle gigs for the 4th and 5th of September. Fans have to register before this Thursday at 4 p.m. for a chance to buy tickets, which start at €181. For more of the hottest trending stories, add Spin to your social feeds.
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22: Oh, we are getting through this day. It's already 11 a.m. Look, it'll be home time before we know it. I know we shouldn't wish the days away, but like Tuesdays, I like to call them Poosdays. They're never the greatest day of the week, are they? But look, 10 Spin hits. It's going to help you. And I have to say, I think I do 10 spin hits quite well. It's always perfection. And let's kick it off with Kygo. Khalid, it's Save My Love. It's Spin with Michaela.

0: It's Finn. It's the Home of Fully Charged with Ed and Katie. And
1: it revealed the rumoured lineup for I'm a Celeb. I'm so excited.
2: AJ Odudu, presenter Big Brother. Chloe Burrows, who was on Love Island. Jesse Nelson from Little Mix. Jeremy Clarkson, TV legend. Also Junior and Princess Andre. This is the rumour. What do we think?

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3: Visually, this guy gives me Machine Gun Kelly vibes. However, Machine Gun Kelly, I interviewed him years ago, and he was not a nice person. This lad seems like he is a very sound. It's Malcolm Todd. It's fresh music from him. It's Earrings. 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

Casey Musgraves, Dry Spell, wrapping up 10 spin hits in a row. And Casey Musgraves might be new to a lot of us. Like, I only know her from this song. However, did you know she has already won 8 Grammys in her career? Spins cash machine. We may not be winning Grammys or any awards, but you could be getting €250,000 in your bank account this Friday. And what a delightful time to do it as well, because we're all kind of broke from the summer. We're all incredibly broke now because we are halfway between the summer and payday. And €250,000 would be lovely. Please book a holiday immediately. Like, please. Barry Dunn's going to make that spin cash machine call on Friday just after 3. You know the score. You will have 5 rings to answer. Please do so. He'll ask you for the exact cash amount. Tell him €250,000 exactly. Do that and it's yours. It's that simple. I'm sure he'll also accept you saying €250,000. I'd probably scream that at him. Like, it's €250,000. Give it to me now. That'll be in your bank account by the end of Friday, by the way. Tax free as well. Now, if you

0: gaff, right? So what are you talking about? 500 grand for like basic gaff now. I'd be on a cruise ship. I'd have a bunny rabbit. I'd be doing
1: a
0: balloon.
1: A little top hat. Can I be the woman that you wrap up in the chains?
0: I need cut her in half.
1: 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Wouldn't trust you as far as I throw you, Jamie. 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

0: cash, I need you all. I, for a very long time, was like, if you get the Spin Cash Machine call from Barry Dunn, sing that to him. However, it took about a year for me to realise that the lyrics, they are making you ask for things that are not legal. So never sing that to Barry, okay? You don't want that going out on the radio. She dropped her debut album at Prima, 10 days ago? And it is smashing it. One of my favourite tracks from the album is Ain't in LA, Adela. She's on the way. And when he performs in South Korea, will he get Rosé to join him on stage? Because he has called her out for it. Bruno Mars, I Just Might, kicks off 10 Spin Hits next.
1: One massive spin hit is good.
2: 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But why stop there?
1: We're lining up 10 spin hits in a row. I need some company. When you're driving home, we'll keep the hits rolling.
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0: Here's what you need to know.
12: I'm Katie. Here's what's happening. A man in his 60s has died in a four-vehicle crash near Cashel in County Tipperary. The collision involving a van and three cars happened at Cooper's Lot at around 5:40pm yesterday evening. Spin's Rachel Dunphy has the details.
13: The driver of one of the cars, a man in his 60s, was pronounced dead at the scene. The driver of the van, a man in his 40s, was brought to TUH Clonmel for treatment of serious injuries.
12: No other injuries were reported and the section of the road remains closed this morning for a technical exam. Separately, a man in his 50s has died in a crash in Cork. The single vehicle collision happened between 10 o'clock last night and 10 past 2 this morning on the Lee Road. The road is closed for a technical exam and local diversions are in place. Concerns are being raised over the increase in drug use in rural farming areas. Locals in the Midwest region estimate around 3 in 10 young farmers are using cocaine, according to the Farmers Journal. Journalist Jacqueline Hogg says the head of the region's drug and alcohol forum is inundated with reports.
14: He said he's been contacted by venues throughout the Midwest region in small villages, you know, the local pub, where they're finding evidence of cocaine use, you know, on their premises. And I think this is more of an issue than people in rural Ireland are willing to accept.
12: The European Commission is set to propose a new list of measures to protect children online this week. It's likely to include a limit on access for under 15s to social media. Philip Arnell from CyberSafe Kids says it's welcome.
15: Really positive stuff in terms of gaming being included. You know, we know that for 8 to 12 year olds, over 50% of them spend most of their time online gaming. So we're bringing that into the tent rather than this continued fixation on social media.
12: And Macklemore has doubled down on his calls for a free Palestine despite being removed from Ed Sheeran's US tour. He's claimed Ed Sheeran was under pressure from stadium owners who threatened to cancel his tour dates over the comments. Podcaster Niall Byrne says Ed's neutral position has cost him.
16: It's an opportunity for somebody like Ed Sheeran, one of the biggest artists on the planet, to actually make a statement and actually say something and do something and show solidarity. And he doesn't need the money, and he could have moved the tour to somewhere else.
17: Treacherous ring roads lie ahead on our mission to reach Nana's. We must
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12: The third round of the English League Cup continues this evening. Andy Robertson returns to Anfield as Liverpool take on Tottenham. There's another all-Premier League clash with Ipswich hosting last season's beaten finalist Arsenal. Fulham go to West Ham for a London derby. Peterborough host Barnsley. And Brentford go to Reading, hoping to avoid an upset against the third-tier side. Keith Andrews' side are unbeaten this season, but the manager was not impressed with what he saw at Bournemouth on Saturday, despite getting a 2-2 draw. He says it wasn't their best display.
23: Try and improve and try and tweak and nudge the general performance, whatever it may have been, in a more positive direction. I don't think that's rocket science. From Saturday, we turned over the ball a bit often. We weren't smart enough with our play. Felt like we were putting ourselves under more pressure than we should have.
12: Download the Goal Line app now, your new home for off the ball.
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25: 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She just stood up because she's old.
24: Meanwhile, Widow's Bay picked up 14 awards last night. The show took home Best Comedy Series as well as 3 acting wins. Moving on, Blackpink's Lisa has premiered her new documentary at Toronto International Film Festival. Coming out in October, Always Lalisa chronicles her meteoric rise to fame as YG's first non-Korean trainee. It features interviews from her family members and the White Lotus creator, Mike White. And finally, Benny Blanco has revealed he almost blew his chances with Selena Gomez. The producer told the Today Show that he only realised he was on a first date with the singer halfway through.
26: I had no idea. Like, I had no idea. And then, like, I'm on the date and then I'm like, this is a date? And she's just like, yeah, like, what do you mean? I wore this out. And then I was like, oh my God.
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28: It's very confusing today. Sometimes I look out the window and there's sunshine. Sometimes I look out the window and it looks like it's going to rain. But look, let's bring the sunshine with 10 spin hits in a row. In there, I've got Yugel, Move Into the Sun. That song always makes me think of holidays. Same with Shakira, Burna Boy, Die Die. But let's kick off 10 spin hits with Bruno Mars. I Just Might. Spin with Michaela.

0: charged with adding Katie in for Valerie are racking my head. Why?
1: The name game is hotting up. We had another clue this morning with no correct guesses for €1,000.
2: 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That has to

0: for you.
1: It's King Fisher. It's 10 Spin Hits in a row, and I have no factual information to back this, but I feel during Westlife's long residency now, was it 13 gigs in the Three Arena? I feel like King Fisher are going to make an appearance on stage, and if it happens, you can call me Mystic Michaela.

announced a third date in Croke Park. That means we have one date left to be filled by someone. Will it be Harry? I'm hoping it might be BTS because we're allowed 4 gigs there a year. Also, tickets to Harry for the third date, I just had a Google. They are still available. And if you bagged tickets yesterday, this is going to get you a little excited for it. Aperture plays next on Spin.

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3: The name of the song describes exactly what it is. It is joy. I love this so much. Ray teaming up with her sisters, Emma and Absolutely, for this track that is just sunshine personified. Oh, enjoy.

0: I don't know if there's anything that would bring you much more joy than winning a quarter of a million euro on a random Friday in September. Well, that could be you this Friday. We are giving away 250,000 euro. Yes, that is a quarter of a million euro. There are so many things you could do with that. Like, you have enough to save some and use it for adult responsibilities, and you also have enough to make stupid decisions with it too. Honestly, I would love it. I can't enter though, you can. So Barry's going to make the call this Friday just after three. You will have five rings to answer as per usual. Hopefully you do that. He'll ask you for the exact cash amount. Tell him 250,000 euro exactly. Do that and it's yours. That simple. Now, if you haven't entered yet, don't worry, time is on your side, thankfully. 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Full T's and C's there on the Spin website. And getting you through lunch, 10 Spin hits in a row. Of course, kicking it off with Ewan McVicker.
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19: I'm Katie. Here's what's happening. Two men have died on the roads in separate crashes in the last 24 hours. In Tipperary at around 5:40 yesterday evening, the driver of a car, a man in his 60s, died in a four-vehicle crash involving a van and three cars. It happened at Cooper's Lot near Cashel and the man was pronounced dead at the scene. Separately in County Cork, a van driver in his 50s has died in a single-vehicle crash sometime between 10 p.m. and 10 past 2 this morning on the Lee Road. Anyone with any information on either crash is asked to contact Gardaí. Up to 80,000 people are expected to attend the first day of the National Ploughing Championships today. The 95th edition of the event is underway in Scraggan in County Offaly. Agricultural Minister Martin Hayden says trends seen across the country are bound to be reported among farmers.
20: Like all challenges in society, we all have to work together to address them and to highlight to people the dangers associated with drug use, the impact it has on our health and well-being. And so much of what I want to do is to support farmers with their health and well-being.
19: It comes amid reports of one in three farmers planning to leave the industry and increase cocaine use among those in the sector. Access to social media for children under 15s is set to be restricted under a new plan from the European Commission. The EU Kids Act will be unveiled this week, outlining a range of measures to protect children online. Philip Arnell from CyberSafe Kids is welcoming the proposed changes.
21: With these things, the devil is in the details. So once it's been announced and discussed, then it's got to be obviously brought into law. And that's where we'll really see whether or not this enforcement and this responsibility being put back on these companies really takes place.
19: And Macklemore has doubled down on his calls for a free Palestine despite being removed from Ed Sheeran's US tour. He's claimed Ed was under pressure from stadium owners who threatened to cancel his tour dates over the comments. Podcaster Niall Byrne says Ed's neutral position has cost him.
22: It's an opportunity for somebody like Ed Sheeran, one of the biggest artists on the planet, to actually make a statement and actually say something and do something and show solidarity. And he doesn't need the money, and he could have moved the tour to somewhere else.
15: 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Just ask the faithful. 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
19: The third round of the English League Cup continues this evening. Andy Robertson returns to Anfield as Liverpool take on Tottenham. There's another all-Premier League clash with Ipswich hosting last season's beaten finalist Arsenal. Fulham go to West Ham for a London derby. Peterborough host Barnsley. And Brentford go to Reading, hoping to avoid an upset against the third-tier side. Keith Andrews' side are unbeaten this season, but the manager was not impressed with what he saw at Bournemouth on Saturday, despite getting a 2-2 draw. He says it wasn't their best display.
23: Try and improve and try and tweak and nudge the general performance, whatever it may have been, in a more positive direction. I don't think that's rocket science. From Saturday, we turned over the ball a bit often. We weren't smart enough with our play. Felt like we were putting ourselves under more pressure than we should have.
19: Download the Goal Line app now, your new home for Off the Ball.
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25: Serious, every time this happens, I think of the girls are going, oh, I just got comfortable. Oh my God, she's not that good. She just stood up because she's old.
24: Meanwhile, Widow's Bay picked up 14 awards last night. The show took home Best Comedy Series as well as 3 acting wins. Moving on, Blackpink's Lisa has premiered her new documentary at Toronto International Film Festival. Coming out in October, Always Lalisa chronicles her meteoric rise to fame as YG's first non-Korean trainee. It features interviews from her family members and the White Lotus creator, Mike White. And finally, Benny Blanco has revealed he almost blew his chances with Selena Gomez. The producer told the Today Show that he only realised he was on a first date with the singer halfway through.
26: I had no idea. And then, I'm on the date and I'm like,
0: this date? And she's just like, yeah, like, what do you mean I wore this out? And then I was like, oh my God.
24: 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For more of the hottest trending stories, add Spin to your social feeds.
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1: How do you fancy the latest track from Peggy Goo with Aria Star? It is an absolute banger. Also, Becky Hill, Sonny Federa, Say Something. Well, they're all on the way. 10 Spin Hits, but let's kick it off with Ewan McVicker. Share the house.

0: Finn, it's the home of Fully Charged, and I'm kind of sad that Ariana Grande is going on a break to look after herself, but also mental health important, so supporting it as well.
1: They say the holy water's watered down, and this town's lost its faith.

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2: Sonny Federer and Becky Hill have been collaborating a long time. And how did it start?
3: I went back into my songwriting note and typed Sonny because I was trying to work out when we first did that studio session. And it was actually the 7th of February, 2019.

in a row. Please don't hate me wrapping up 10 spin hits in a row. And I feel like Aaron is going to be absolutely massive. Like, he's going to be the next massive singer-songwriter from Ireland. He is playing the Three Olympia on the 5th and 6th of December. I'd say that's the last time we're going to see him in a small enough venue. Cash machine. And we're giving away €250,000 this Friday. I know we're not making you wait for it, which is excellent news, right? Barry Dunn, he's going to make that spin cash machine call on Friday, just after 3. You should know the score by now. You will have 5 rings to answer that call. Please, for the love of everything you hold dear, do it. Because if you don't, he will hang up and continue to ring numbers until somebody answers. So let it be you. We want you to have a great Friday, not a horrendous one, all right? When you answer that call, have the chat to Baza. He'll ask you for the exact cash amount. Tell him €250,000 exactly. Do that and it's yours. It's that simple. It will be in your bank account tax-free by the end of Friday because prize money is tax-free. So you get all of it. Now, if you haven't entered yet, don't worry. You've got till 3 on Friday to do so. But if you want to get it out of the way, you can head over to the Spin website or you can text Spin to 57557. 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You are playing across the Go Loud network of stations. Full T's and C's. They're on the Spin website. And she's going to be dropping her album very soon, of course. This is the first single we've got from it. And what a single it is. Jenny, Less Than a Lover, plays next on Spin.

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0: 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I really feel like if there was like another Twilight movie or something like that, this song would 100% be in it. I'm right, haven't I? All about this man at the moment. Tame Impala, Loser, is on the way in 10 Spin Hits.
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6: I'm Katie. Here's what's happening. Two men have died on the roads in separate crashes in the last 24 hours. In Tipperary, at around 5:40 yesterday evening, the driver of a car, a man in his 60s, died in a four-vehicle crash involving a van and three cars. It happened at Cooper's Lot near Cashel and the man was pronounced dead at the scene. Separately in Cork, a van driver in his 50s has died in a single-vehicle crash sometime between 10 p.m. and 10 past 2 this morning on the Lee Road. Anyone with any information on either crash is asked to contact Gardaí. Up to 80,000 people are expected to attend the first day of the National Ploughing Championships today. The 95th edition of the event is underway in Scraggan and County Offaly. Amid reports of one in three farmers planning to leave the industry and increased cocaine use among those in the sector, Agricultural Minister Martin Hayden has this to say today.
7: Like all challenges in society, we all have to work together to address them and to highlight to people the dangers associated with drug use, the impact it has on our health and well-being. And so much of what I want to do is to support farmers with their health and well-being. And
6: Ed Sheeran is facing backlash after kicking Macklemore off his US tour. It follows a speech the rapper made on the New Jersey tour stop calling for a free Palestine. Founder of music site Niler 9, Niall Byrne, thinks Ed is coming across as spineless.
8: You have to be okay with losing opportunities when you make these kind of statements. Like, Ed Sheeran doesn't want to make those statements, and that's fine. But we can also look at Ed and go, well, Ed, you look a bit spineless now because you are dobbing your friends in it.
6: In a lengthy response on Instagram, Macklemore said Ed was facing pressure from the venues and couldn't get past his public-facing I don't take sides mentality. And access to social media for under 15s is set to be restricted under a new plan from the European Commission. An EU Kids Act will be unveiled this week, outlining a range of measures to protect kids online. Philip Arnell from CyberSafe Kids is welcoming the proposed changes.
9: With these things, the devil is in the details. So once it's been announced and discussed, then it's got to be obviously brought into law. And that's where we'll really see whether or not this enforcement.
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6: Arsenal underage player Cathal O'Neill will continue to play for Northern Ireland at international level. The FAI had been hoping to convince the Derry native to switch allegiance to the Republic of Ireland. The 18-year-old has already had two senior caps for Northern Ireland, and manager Michael O'Neill has claimed him in his squad for the upcoming Nations League window. Elsewhere, the FAI have lost out in their bid to host the 2029 Women's Champions League final. UEFA have confirmed that Principality Stadium in Cardiff will be the venue for the European showpiece instead. And the third round of the English League Cup continues this evening. Andy Robertson returns to Anfield as Liverpool take on Tottenham. There's another old Premier League clash with Ipswich hosting last season's beaten finalist Arsenal. Download the Gullet app now, your new home for Off the Ball.
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6: First up, it was a historic night at the Emmys as Welsh actor Matthew Rhys became the first person to win two lead actor categories in the same year. He picked up one award for comedy show Widow's Bay and the other for limited series The Beast in Me.
11: My parents, they just kicked me onto a stage from a very early age. My sister, who's here tonight, turns out she was the brains of the outfit all along. Finally, to the great and good people of Wales, who were as much a nurture as anyone else.
6: Widow's Bay took home 14 awards in total, while The Pit won 7. Elsewhere, McCall Macaulay Culkin, Annie Murphy and Dan Levy paid tribute to their Home Alone and Schitt's Creek co-star Catherine O'Hara. Referring to the plot of the Home Alone films, Macaulay joked, "She may have forgotten me twice, but we will always remember her." And British athlete Amy Hunt says her decision to speak out against Sydney Sweeney's betting advert is nothing personal against her. The Euphoria actress posed naked with footballs, a tennis racket and a baseball bat in the controversial campaign. The sprinters told Good Morning Britain, "Providing role models for young people should be about what your body can do rather than what it looks like." For more of the hottest trending stories, add Spin to your social feeds.
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1: With AirNav Ireland. Clear skies ahead. That's the forecast. Find your career at airnav.ie.
6: Highs of 17 degrees today.
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27: Let's get to it and closer to getting you home. I know Tuesday is nearly over. Then we're at Wednesday, halfway through the week. And then it's Thursday. Then it's basically the weekend. How about we kick off 10 Spin hits in a row right now? It's Amble. Socrates smiled.
28: Morning.

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It's February 13th. So, like, you know, you can go to Charlie XCX, get riled up, and then spend Valentine's Day booing all the couples. Oh, my God, sorry. Did I just say my plans out loud? Right now, it's Prosper on Spin. I love

I would move to the sun if I won Spin's cash machine of €250,000. Also, I would buy myself and all my pals, you know, one of them fancy boxes in Croke Park for the Harry Styles gig where they like have their own bars and like you can order catering in. That's what I would do if I had money at my disposal, which could be you. Here's Harry Styles. It is American Girls. It's Spin.

0: Silver Bumper on tonight, wrapping up 10 spin hits in a row. And he has said that he chose the name Silver Bumper as a nod to like old grime music. However, his real name is Harry Eagle. I think that's a great DJ producer name. He shouldn't have changed it. On the way on spin, I've got Milky Mall Grabber, just the way you are.
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3: 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Like, I don't know if you know, I am Tom Jones' major, major fan.
4: You are not.
3: No, I swear to you. No, it's... I love Tom Jones. I get why women threw knickers at him for years. I love him. I love his voice. I am just obsessed. Obsessed! Obsessed!
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3: 86.
4: 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Are you?
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3: I am obsessed with this song. I'm obsessed with this gal going solo. And I was like, oh, I'm going to have a look and see how it's doing in the Irish charts because it's such a banger. We need to improve because the song is not appearing yet and we need to fix that. It's Clementine Douglas. It's Trust. 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

Quarter of a million euro this Friday. Yes, you absolutely want that. I would suggest immediately going on holidays as well. I went to Edinburgh there for the weekend. And I have to say, although it wasn't sunny, it really put a pep in my step. Barry Dunn is going to make that spin cash machine call on Friday, right? It's going to happen just after three, as per usual. You will have five rings to answer his call. Please do so. You know the score at this stage, okay? Barry will have the chats with you. He is sound. Don't tell him I said that. Then he'll ask you for the exact cash amount. Tell him 250,000 euro exactly. Do that, and that exact amount, yeah, a quarter of a million euro, will be in your bank account this Friday. Imagine, the spending possibilities are endless, and I would very much enjoy that. Now, if you haven't entered yet, don't worry. You have till 3 o'clock on Friday to enter. You can enter via the Spin website, or you can text Spin to 57557. 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You do have to be over 18. You are playing across the Goal Line Network of Stations. Full T's and C's, they are on the Spin website. And coming up, I know you've been waiting all day, the Naughty Threesome, part 2, off with Bass Hunter. Bye.

0: 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Southwest, fully charged with Ed and Katie. 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
15: I'm Katie, here's what's happening. Taoiseach Micheál Martin says Sinn Féin has set back Irish unity by collaborating with Wales and Scotland on the issue.
16: I think strategically I'm not clear that Sinn Féin is on the right track at all. and may even set back Unity by that move that they've made.
15: It comes 24 hours after the heads of Northern Ireland, Scotland and Wales, along with Sinn Féin leader Mary Lou MacDonald, agreed to work together towards independence. They announced Westminster's time was coming to an end. New measures to protect children online in Europe are due to be unveiled this week. There will be restrictions on under 15's access to social media platforms, as well as gaming sites and video sharing platforms. Spin's business expert Joe Lynham says there will be strict enforcement rules too.
17: Would provide for huge fines if the social media platforms do not do something to deal with the addictive nature of some of these social media things.
15: Conservation works at George's Dock are expected to be finished by the end of this month. A survey found a majority of respondents wanted water-based activities to be installed. Councillor Ray McAdam says they'll receive further details on what could be rolled out soon.
18: I'm receiving further communication from individuals who are coming forward with other ideas, but I think the key thing needs to be it has to be water-based activities. That's what our planning rulebook says, and I think that would be the most preferable course of action to take.
15: Garda management is examining whether officers involved in high-speed pursuits need more legal protections. Senior Gardaí and representatives will appear before the Oireachtas Justice Committee this afternoon. The committee is expected to hear pursuit training alone will not prevent motorists from driving the wrong way on motorways. And 7 in 10 drivers underestimate the cost of keeping a car on the road by around €1,000 a year. That's according to a study by the ESRI, which found people think they spend €2,000 a year when the actual cost is closer to €3,000. However, the analysis didn't take into account the cost of buying a car, paying back a loan, or the amount cars depreciate in value each year.
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15: Arsenal underage player Cadoc O'Neill will continue to play for Northern Ireland at international level. The FAI had been hoping to convince the Derry native to switch allegiance to the Republic of Ireland. The 18-year-old has already had two senior caps for Northern Ireland, and manager Michael O'Neill has claimed him in his squad for the upcoming Nations League window. Elsewhere, the FAI have lost out in their bid to host the 2029 Women's Champions League final. UEFA have confirmed that Principality Stadium in Cardiff will be the venue for the European showpiece instead. And the third round of the English League Cup continues this evening. Andy Robertson returns to Anfield as Liverpool take on Tottenham. There's another old Premier League clash with Ipswich hosting last season's beaten finalist Arsenal. Download the Gullet app now, your new home for Off the Ball.
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15: First up, it was a historic night at the Emmys as Welsh actor Matthew Rhys became the first person to win two lead actor categories in the same year. He picked up one award for comedy show Widow's Bay and the other for limited series The Beast in Me.
22: My parents, they just kicked me onto a stage from a very early age. My sister, who's here tonight, turns out she was the brains of the outfit all along. Finally, to the great and good people of Wales, who were as much a nurture as anyone else.
15: Elsewhere, Macaulay Culkin, Annie Murphy and Dan Levy paid tribute to their Home Alone and Schitt's Creek co-star Catherine O'Hara. Referring to the plot of the Home Alone films, Macaulay joked, "She may have forgotten me twice, but we will always remember her." And British athlete Amy Hunt says her decision to speak out against Sydney Sweeney's betting advert is nothing personal against her. The Euphoria actress posed naked with footballs, a tennis racket and a baseball bat in the controversial campaign. The sprinters told Good Morning Britain providing role models for young people should be about what your body can do rather than what it looks like. For more of the hottest trending stories, add Spin to your social feeds.
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21: 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Clear skies ahead. That's the forecast. Find your career at airnav.ie.
15: Lovely spells of sunshine today.
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28: Another day, another dollar, eh? What's the crack? Matthew Matthews checking in with Spin's Naughty Threesome. Three tracks back to back from the early 2000s. As we head back to the year 2008, really was a big year for Swedish DJs. We had Eric Pritz, Swedish House Mafia, and this guy, it's Bass Hunter.

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2: go. Listen, the Naughty Threesome, it doesn't stop here. It's back tomorrow morning from 9 on Fully Charged with Ed and Casey in for Valerie. And you know, just for listening to three tracks, you're in to win. Ticketmaster, should I say. One for all vouchers, AirPods, and so many more. I mean, come on. That's a no-brainer. Naughty Threesome, back tomorrow morning from 9 with Ed and Casey in for Valerie on Fully Charged. Keep the hopes high. Role Model, High Hopes 3000, going to play this track in full as we get into 10 spin-its in a row with Ella Langley next. Hang on.
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3: The most common irrational fears that people have are spiders, frogs jumping unexpectedly, moths flying towards your face, balloons popping. 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
2: Yep, today's weather once again, it's like someone arriving home with a takeaway you wouldn't expect. 18 degrees right across the southwest, mainly sunny. Still a bit of showers though, but thank God it's not lashing like yesterday. Am I right? Should be sunny later on. Let's get into it. 10 spin-its in a row with Ella Langley now. It's Choosing Texas. Just when

10 minutes in a row. It's Matthew here reminding you next Thursday, September 24th, it's all happening at Crescent Shopping Centre in Limerick. Our student night, it's going to be running from 5 to 9. We got Marty Guilfoyle on the decks, our famous treasure hunt making a comeback as well. We got loads of prizes and of course discounts to any shop you see in the place.

confirmed, but Miley is rumoured to headline Wembley in London one night early next year. I mean, the Oasis rumours turns out to be true. Why can't this, eh? Her brand new track, Bass Persuade, is going to play it in 5 minutes on spin after Ariana Grande.

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2: 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Just Miley. That's it. Don't you forget it. Here she is, Bass Persuades on Spin.

0: Talk about a reinvention. Miley, bass persuades on Spin, and I doubt you need a bass to persuade you on this.
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0: machine. £250,000 has to go this Friday on Spin's cash machine. €250,000 tax-free, no questions asked. 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
12: 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Just do

0: Pretty intense round table last night. Four Traders Ireland. Donal's emotional leave, well, overshadowed by the thing that broke the internet, to be honest. Porg O murdering Janet in plain sight and her catching him. I mean, if I was him, I would have just been like, yeah, you got me. And then the joke would have rolled off. And so he just went, no, what are you talking about? I didn't murder you, like. For someone I thought was a smooth operator, Porgo, not so smooth. Song of Fall. We'll see what happens later on tonight from 9 anyway. How about Cat's Eye, Animal? It's on the way here on Spin alongside Zara Larsson. Midnight Sun, hang on.
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2: With Éireann Rodarán. If you're travelling to this summer's big events, plan ahead at irishrail.ie.
3: In Tipperary, the Cashel 2 Rose Green Road remain closed following a collision yesterday at Cooper's Lot in Limerick. Dublin Road outbound has a queue between Greeley Roundabout and Golf Links Road Junction, and Corbally Road northbound is congested at Mill Road Junction.
1: Here's what you need to know.
3: I'm Katie, here's what's happening. Taoiseach Micheál Martin says Sinn Féin has set back Irish unity by collaborating with Wales and Scotland on the issue.
4: I think strategically I'm not clear that Sinn Féin is on the right track at all, and may even set back unity by that move that they've made.
3: It comes 24 hours after the heads of Northern Ireland, Scotland and Wales, along with Mary Lou MacDonald, agreed to work together towards independence. The Sinn Féin leader has hit back, saying the Taoiseach is copping out at every opportunity on the issue.
5: So rather than throwing shade at us, I would suggest, with respectfully to the Taoiseach, that he get the finger out and start doing his job. There is an onus on him now to plan and to prepare.
3: New measures to protect children online in Europe are due to be unveiled this week. There will be restrictions on under 15s. There will be restrictions on under 15s access to social media platforms, as well as gaming sites and video sharing platforms. Spin's business expert Joe Lynham says there will be strict enforcement rules too.
6: Would provide for huge fines if the social media platforms do not do something to deal with the addictive nature of some of these social media things.
3: Ed Sheeran should have predicted Macklemore's pro-Palestine speech, according to a music expert. The rapper was kicked off of Ed's US tour following his call for a free Palestine at MetLife Stadium in New Jersey. Niall Byrne is the founder of music site and podcast Niner 9 and says Macklemore is well known for being pro-Palestinian.
7: Oh, I mean, he has been very, he had a song called Heinz Hall, which is standing up for people who are dealing with ICE as well. He often talks about this, and he has done this at every concert he's done in the last 3 or 4 years. So I guess my question is, what did Ed Sheeran think was going to happen here? Because they are friends.
3: In a response posted to Instagram, Macklemore claimed venues were threatening to cancel shows if he wasn't dropped. And Michael J. Fox has been awarded a humanitarian Emmy for his work advocating for those with Parkinson's disease. The actor revealed his early onset diagnosis aged just 29 and founded the Michael J. Fox Foundation 9 years later. It's raised more than €1.7 billion towards Parkinson's research.
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3: Kicking off with Arsenal underage player Cadoc O'Neill, who has been included in Northern Ireland's squad for the Nations League. The FAI had reportedly been hoping to convince the Derry native to switch allegiance to the Republic of Ireland. The 18-year-old has already 2 senior caps for Northern Ireland, and 2 more would rule him out of transferring to the Republic. Elsewhere, Dublin has missed out on hosting the 2029 Women's Champions League final. UEFA have instead picked Cardiff's Principality Stadium for the showpiece decider. And Arsenal manager Mikel Arteta admits his squad make it difficult for him to rotate his team for EFL Cup matches.
9: In 24 hours you look at the player's eyes and they will say, yeah, I want to play and I want to win a game and I want to improve, and they will review the game and they will be willing for more, because I know the boys.
3: Last season's beaten finalists are away to Ipswich tonight. Download the GoLight app now, your new home for Off the Ball.
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3: First up, Love Island star Megan Forte-Clark has shared a little life update amid speculation about her relationship status with Connor Phillips. The pair got together during last year's series of Love Island, but are rumoured to have split recently. Megan has now shared she's moved out of the flat they shared and has a new roommate, her friend Sammy. Speaking of moving on, Emma Willis has admitted it is terrifying stepping into Claudia Winkleman and Tess Daly's shoes on Strictly Come Dancing. The beloved duo chose to leave the show last year, making their final appearance on last year's Christmas special. The Love is Blind UK presenter will now front the show alongside Josh Widdicombe and former professional Johannes Radabe when it returns this weekend. And Nell Meskel has opened up about her relationship with social media star Madison Cawley. In an interview with the Gate Times, she says she's in love and says their relationship encouraged her to come out publicly. For more of the hottest trending stories, add Spin to your social feeds.
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3: Getting warmer, it's 18 degrees.
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0: Back once again, like the Renegade Master. What's the crack? Matthew Matthews here, getting you home with the most hit music across the Southwest. 10 spinets in a row, non-stop, bad free. Sure, that's how we roll. Cat's Eye to come. Alex Warren too, after the Queen of Summer. Zara Larsson, Midnight Sun.

buzzing for it. Monday, October 5th, Spin Southwest Student Race Day at Killarney Racecourse. The first ever to it. We are going to blink and it's going to come around. Spin House Party Stage. We got Marty Guilfoyle, Owen Fitz and Rula Bula to name a few. Only a couple tickets left. You can nab yourself a pair right there on Spin's Instabio.

Dermot Kennedy in the middle of 10 spinets in a row. I mean, where else would you get it? Nowhere else, because we are literally the only ones doing it. Now, on a side note, hopefully you're not feeling like this in work today. Trapped. It's Coulter.

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2: Well, it's kind of new. He actually dropped this back in 2024, then it blew up on TikTok. And I mean, you know yourself, the rest is history. Malcolm Todd on Spin, Earrings.

0: What about that? Malcolm Todd, Earrings on Spin, your number one hit music station. It's Matthew here, reminding you that Naughty Threesome, it is back tomorrow morning, 9 a.m. with Ed and Casey in for Valerie on Fully Charged. And just for listening, you can bag yourself AirPods, Ticketmaster vouchers, and One For All vouchers too. Easy does it. Khaki Kid gonna play this track in full, and let's throw it right back to summer 2015 with Justin Bieber in a moment.
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3: In Tipperary, the Cashel 2 Rosegreen Road remains closed following the collision yesterday at Cooper's Lot in Limerick. There's a queue on the N21 westbound from Adair Manor to Adair Village, and the Ballysimon Road outbound has a queue between Golf Links Road Junction and the M7.

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0: I think the producers of Traitors Ireland owe us a big apology. I mean, how the hell were any of us meant to get any sleep after Janice called poor go in the act?
1: Well, let's go home. Good night, Dolly.
2: Yeah, yeah, yeah.
1: Thank you for the dance. Yeah, yeah. Get me out, what?
3: Did you murder me?
1: No.
0: It was the no, Porrig. That's what gave you away. If you're watching it, you will know. Easy does it. Khaki Kid on Spin.

0: I've been seeing rumors on TikTok. Fred again, Creamfields 2027. Don't get me wrong, it is a good festival. I went there in 2018. But come on, we all want it back here at the RDS in Dublin. Or actually, no, scratch that. Dig Max Pub, kill it in Kerry. In Dingle, remember that 2 years ago? It's almost 2 years ago to the day he played there. Bring that back.
1: Spins Cash Machine. Cash
0: Machine. Now, you've probably heard rumors about this as well, that we're guaranteeing to give away a quarter of a million this Friday. 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
3: 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We're done with this stupid topic.
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17: With Éireann Road Éireann. If you're travelling to this summer's big events, plan ahead at irishrail.ie.
18: In Tipperary, the Casualty Rose Green Road remains closed following the collision yesterday at Cooper's Lot. In Limerick, Dock Road Sidebound is backed up between Docklands Business Park and Dock Road East Roundabout. And the Dublin Road Outbound is still busy from Grady Roundabout to Golf Links Road Junction and again from Anacotti Roundabout to the Maria Road Junction.
1: Here's what you need to know.
18: I'm Katie, here's what's happening. Ed Sheeran says he's not complicit in the devastating conflict between Israel and Palestine and the decision to remove Macklemore from his tour was not his. The singer has posted a lengthy statement online saying Macklemore's contract was with the promoter, not him, adding that he would never cancel a tour and let fans down and those who work for him. He also said he does not use his professional platform for politics as his audience includes people of all backgrounds and that there's different approaches to people being an advocate for change and says there's different approaches to being an advocate for change. However, a music expert says Ed Sheeran should have predicted Macklemore's pro-Palestinian speech. Now, Byrne Finder of music site and podcast Niler 9 says he's well known for being pro-Palestinian.
19: I mean, he has been very, he had a song called Heinz Hall, which is standing up for people who are dealing with ICE as well. He often talks about this and he has done this at every concert he's done in the last 3 or 4 years. So I guess my question is, what did Ed Sheeran think was going to happen here? Because they are friends.
18: Meanwhile here, President Catherine Connolly has criticised Ireland's lack of action on climate change, opening the 95th National Ploughing Championships in Scraggan, County Offaly earlier today. She spoke on a number of topics including food trade and extreme weather events in Europe. President Connolly referenced multiple academic papers and environmental reports which outline concerns about climate change.
20: More specifically, it concluded that climate change threats to human health and survival continue breaking records by delayed and oftentimes reversed actions.
18: And newly eliminated traitor star Sean Cease says he knew his days on the show were numbered. It was a drama-filled episode from start to finish, kicking off with the players learning of his murder at breakfast. It came after the Carlow man clocked that Carlow was a traitor and began sharing his suspicions about others. Sean says he wasn't surprised then when he was dealt the blow face to face.
21: I had figured out that day, I knew Carlow was a traitor. And I knew she'd recruited someone and I'd narrowed it down to myself, which I knew wasn't true because I wasn't recruited, and poor it go.

0: kilometres.
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3: Kicking off with Arsenal underage player Cadoc O'Neill, who has been included in Northern Ireland's squad for the Nations League. The FAI had reportedly been hoping to convince the Derry native to switch allegiance to the Republic of Ireland. The 18-year-old has already 2 senior caps for Northern Ireland, and 2 more would rule him out of transferring to the Republic. Elsewhere, Dublin has missed out on hosting the 2029 Women's Champions League final. UEFA have instead picked Cardiff's Principality Stadium for the showpiece decider. And Arsenal manager Mikel Arteta admits his squad make it difficult for him to rotate his team for EFL Cup matches.
4: In 24 hours you look at the player's eyes and they will say, yeah, I want to play and I want to win a game and I want to improve, and they will review the game and they will be willing for more because I know the boys.
3: Last season's beaten finalists are away to Ipswich tonight. 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
3: First up, Love Island star Megan Porter-Clark has shared a little life update amid speculation about her relationship status with Connor Phillips. The pair got together during last year's series of Love Island, but are rumoured to have split recently. Megan has now shared she's moved out of the flat they shared and has a new roommate, her friend Sammy. Speaking of moving on, Willis has admitted it is terrifying stepping into Claudia Winkleman and Tess Daly's shoes on Strictly Come Dancing. The beloved duo chose to leave the show last year, making their final appearance on last year's Christmas special. The Love is Blind UK presenter will now front the show alongside Josh Widdicombe and former professional Johannes Radabe when it returns this weekend. And Nell Meskel has opened up about her relationship with social media star Madison Cawley. In an interview with the Gate Times, she says she's in love and says their relationship encouraged her to come out publicly. For more of the hottest trending stories, add Spin to your social feeds.
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5: 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Clear skies ahead, that's the forecast. Find your career at airnav.ie.
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Yes, it's all happening next Thursday, Crescent Shopping Centre in Limerick. 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You know it.

0: Not going to lie, I was having my doubts about the Traitors Ireland, and the lead up to now was pretty boring, if I'm being fully honest with you. That was until last night. Oh my God, absolute cinema. The Traitors were tasked murdering a faithful in plain sight. And the funny thing was, it was all going so well until this happened.
1: What?
2: Did you murder me?
1: No.
0: It's the no every time for poor Ago. Is he going to survive tonight? We will see. It's back tonight, 9:30 on RTE. Lesson learned. Sometimes saying too much is better than saying too little is better than saying too much. Anyway, I've messed that up. Say Something, Becky Hill and Sunny Fadira. I've got the full track coming up.
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4: with Erin Rodarin. 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
5: In Kerry, St. Anne's Road and Clarny onto Lewis Road sidebound is busy from the library to College Street Junction. In Limerick, O'Connell Avenue sidebound is slow from Mallow Street Junction to New Street Junction. And in Tipperary, the Cashel Road to Rose Green Road remains closed following the collision yesterday at Cooper's Lot.
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3: 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Trust me, you'll thank me later. This track from Prospa and Clooney. I've got the full track to come in our next 10 Spin Its in a row. And Bruno Mars is next.
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11: Now.
26: I'm Katie, here's what's happening. Ed Sheeran says he's not complicit in the devastating conflict between Israel and Palestine and that the decision to remove Macklemore from his tour was not his. It comes after Macklemore was removed from Ed's US tour following his call for a free Palestine at MetLife Stadium in New Jersey. Daniel Lambert, activist and manager of NECAP, says Macklemore was thrown under the bus.
27: He's been really fair in his comments, and actually when you read his comments, he actually speaks directly to the Jewish community in the US, and he says that and criticism of Israel is not anti-Semitic, which it isn't.
26: Niall Byrne, founder of music site Niler 9, says this is the latest in a long list of artists facing censorship.
28: We've seen NECAP drop from festival bills, refuse visas, you know, attempted prosecution in the UK, Bob Villain losing representation in the US entry as well. In Germany, Langham and the Murder Capital had shows cancelled showing their support for Palestine. That isn't right.
26: Elsewhere, President Catherine Connolly has criticised Ireland's lack of action on climate change.
29: More specifically, it concludes that climate change threats to human health and survival continue breaking records by delayed and oftentimes reversed actions.
26: She's speaking at the opening of the National Ploughing Championships in Scraggan County awfully earlier. Newly eliminated Traitors star Sean C says he knew his days in the show were numbered when he clocked on to Carla. It was a drama-filled episode from start to finish, kicking off with the players learning of his murder at breakfast. However, the Carlo man says he wasn't surprised when he was dealt the blow face to face.
30: I had figured out that day, I knew Carla was a traitor. And I knew she'd recruited someone. And I'd narrowed it down to myself, which I knew wasn't true because I wasn't recruited, and poor go.
26: And the World Conquer Championships is in doubt due to climate change. After a hot, dry summer, the Conquers have started to drop early from their trees. Due to this, the Northamptonshire-based contest might have to source them nationwide.
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26: Northern Ireland manager Michael O'Neill has hit out at the FAI over their pursuit of Kadok O'Neill. The Arsenal Academy player, who's currently injured, has been included in Northern Ireland's squad for the upcoming Nations League matches. The Northern Ireland boss says he's upset that the FAI approached the teenager about a potential switch to the Republic of Ireland. O'Neill has already been capped twice by Northern Ireland and he'd no longer be able to change allegiance if he features twice more. Meanwhile, Tottenham will look to cast their Premier League struggles to one side when they travel to Liverpool in the third round of the English League Cup tonight. Giorgio Mamardashvili will start in goal for Liverpool, while Spurs boss Roberto De Zerbe says he's likely to switch up his team after their poor start to the season. Download the Goalout app now, your new home for Off the Ball.
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26: First up, Love Island star Megan Porter-Clark has shared a little life update amid speculation about her relationship status with Connor Phillips. The pair got together during last year's series of Love Island, but are rumoured to have split recently. Megan has now shared she's moved out of the flat they shared and has a new roommate, her friend Sammy. Speaking of moving on, Emma Willis has admitted it is terrifying stepping into Claudia Winkleman and Tess Daly's shoes on Strictly Come Dancing. The beloved duo chose to leave the show last year, making their final appearance on last year's Christmas special. The Love is Blind UK presenter will now front the show alongside Josh Widdicombe and former professional Johannes Radabe when it returns this weekend. And now Mescal has opened up about her relationship with social media star Madison Cawley. In an interview with the Gate Times, she says she's in love and says their relationship encouraged her to come out publicly. For more of the hottest trending stories, add Spin to your social feeds.
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26: Lows of 9 degrees tonight.
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2: I mean, what an evening. We did it. We made it through another work day, done and dusted. It is time, 10 minutes in a row, non-stop, uninterrupted. Hosier to come, Ariana Grande as well. And now here's Bruno. I just might.

10 spinets in a row. Make sure you're listening in tomorrow morning, fully charged, just after 9. Ed and Casey in for Valerie. They'll be here with that naughty threesome. Remember, if you hear them play 3 throwbacks from the same artist, you can bag yourself tickets to a concert, AirPods as well, or one for all vouchers. Pretty sweet, am I right? It's Hozier.

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2: 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It sounds like it belongs in one for sure. To make it even funnier, it's Ray alongside her two sisters smashing it though. New to Spin, it's Joy.
0: I

0: 10 spinets in a row. That's another. Now, this day in 2 weeks, they're going to be wrapping up their residency over in Ibiza. So with only 2 weeks left, I mean, after this Friday, if you wanted to, you could get to see them.
1: Spins cash machine.
0: Cash machine. 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You have from now until this Friday, 3 p.m. to enter. After that, we close the lines. Barry Dunn may give you a buzz, and if he does, you got to answer that phone within 5 rings. Do not keep it on silent. 5 rings of the phone, tell him that prize amount. You'll see every single cent very next day. I'm telling you now, €250,000 on at the button. Good luck! Let's get her on. Charlie XCX, Wink Wink is on the way, and up next, Role Model. High Hopes 3000. Hang on.
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Tiesto, Ava Max, The Motto, and we do have a motto here in Spin, which is you scratch my back, I scratch yours. So when someone needs to take time off, it happens. Jamie is off tonight, so after 7 o'clock all this week, it is Jack Keating and Faye.

0: Alex Warren on your number one Hugh Music Station. It's Spin, that's Fever Dream. And no, it's not a fever dream. I'm actually moving aside. Aren't you lucky? Matthews checking out. Enjoy the rest of that sun and do keep it here. Jack and Faye are ready for you next. They're going to play Dua Lipa as well as the lads. Fontaines, their new track, Marianne. Jack and Faye, I've got the full thing on the way next. Hang on.
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0: It feels Hello. Good to be back.
1: Well, you have survived one day working with me, Jack. What
0: I know.
1: About another day?
0: I know. Well, we've got 4 more days to go.
1: Yeah,
0: hopefully we don't fall out.
1: Absolutely sick of me by the end of it. No.
0: Never.
1: Yeah. Jam-packed show, lads. The Secret Sound is still very much secret. We want to give away an Acer laptop. Hopefully tonight. Jack, has the sound been wrecking your brain?
0: Faye will still not tell me what it is. I don't know what is going on here.
1: Allowed.
0: She's giving me no hints. I had a clue what it was yesterday. I was wrong.
1: Yeah.
0: I've literally been thrown for a loop. I have no idea what it is.
1: Yeah, what was your guess yesterday?
0: I thought it was like a chocolate wrapper.
1: Yeah.
0: And then somebody called in and guessed basically the same sort of thing. And she was wrong as well. So now I'm like, I switch the whole thing up? I don't know.
1: Yeah.
0: We'll get to that though very soon.
1: We'll be making that call at around 7:30. So do keep those phones on. Now, Judge Judy has gone into retirement.
0: What?
1: Yeah, mad.
0: What? I grew up on Judge Judy.
1: Terrified me. This is what we're chatting about, lads. Some shows that, you know, freaked you out as a kid that just scarred you. We're going to be chatting about all this in just a bit.
0: Yes, we are indeed. But first, let's get back to some absolute bangers. We've got Dua Lipa on the way, Hugel. But first, the guys are going to be rocking the stage in Slane Castle next summer. It is Fontaine's back with a brand new track. This is Marianne. It's playing on your number one hit music station. Let's run it.

0: 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Faye, how are you?
1: Public service announcement, Jock. Judge Judy has gone into retirement.
0: What?
1: Yeah, she's gone.
0: Clutching my pearls over
1: well,
0: here.
1: She's not gone, but she's gone into retirement.
0: Off the telly.
1: But Jack, I tell you, this woman, I swear to God, like I used to have nightmares about her.
0: Really?
1: She terrified me for some strange reason.
0: She is quite scary.
1: Terrifying.
0: Yeah.
1: And I don't know why I watched it if I was so scared of it, but I loved the show.
0: I have a question. Is it real or is it TV? I really don't know.
1: It has to be scripted.
0: Yeah, it must be. Like, maybe it's like real cases, but then obviously there's like producers, because like I've done TV, I know how producers work and stuff like that. You obviously have as well.
1: Yeah.
0: There's producers are always there. So I always watch it and I'm like, is this real or are these just actors? And like,
1: I don't know.
0: It's such good TV.
1: She's
0: though.
1: 83
0: I love it.
1: Though.
0: Is she? Yeah.
1: Isn't that wild?
0: She looks well for 83.
1: She does look well for 83. Yeah, I used to love the show, but she terrified me. It's so funny, like when you look back and it, like I was like 10 watching like Judge Judy and they're like scrapping about like their relationships and people cheating on one another.
0: Crazy.
1: And then like someone moving out of their apartment and all this
0: it would
1: kind
0: be
1: of
0: over
1: crack.
0: Like the stupidest stuff
1: stupidest.
0: As well. It was like he stole my TV when we broke up or something like that.
1: Yeah,
0: it's like over
1: it
0: 200 quid and they're like shouting at each other back across the corner.
1: It was always the petty stuff. It was always the petty stuff. But I want to ask you, what shows kind of freaked you out as a kid?
0: I'll tell you one, freaked out. Yeah. Did you ever see Beyond Belief, Fact or Fiction? Did you ever watch that back in the day?
1: No.
0: It's like, I can't tell you, he was a famous actor that I can't remember what he was. It's old. It's probably made in like the 80s or something like that. But it was all about like heart, like ghost stories and stuff like that. So they basically, your man would come in, tell you a story, then like actors would act it out at the end. And then it would be like, was this fact or fiction?
1: Okay.
0: And then at the end, he'd be like, this didn't happen. Or he'd be like, this actually did happen.
1: Oh.
0: And I got nightmares. I used to watch it when I was like 10 in my cousin's house and it was terrifying.
1: Can I ask you, were you a Disney Channel kid or were you a Nickelodeon kid?
0: I was a Disney Channel kid.
1: Were
0: I dabbled in a bit of both, but defo Disney. Sweet Life, Hannah Montana, all that type of stuff.
1: Because I had this conversation with Jamie and he was very much a Nickelodeon kid and then we kind of discovered that you were either one or the other.
0: Jamie does give that a little bit. He does give Nickelodeon. Drake and Josh, all that type of
1: Drake and Josh. He loves SpongeBob.
0: Right, okay.
1: As a kid,
0: that makes
1: he loved
0: sense.
1: SpongeBob. I could never get behind it. To be honest, SpongeBob just really irritated me as a kid.
0: I like it. I like it a lot. I actually watch a lot of... I have two sisters, so like I got roped into watching like iCarly, Hannah Montana, all the girly stuff, which I didn't mind. I liked Hannah Montana.
1: Do you know what also scared me as a kid is A Bear in the Big Blue House.
0: The old kid shows are kind of freaky. I don't know what it is.
1: Another one which freaked me out was the Dawn Dairy Milk ad with the witch.
0: That's niche.
1: Very niche.
0: I don't know what that is.
1: Remember it was like that, them bones need calcium.
0: Oh, that one, yeah.
1: The witch in that ad terrified me.
0: Right.
1: Yeah.
0: I'm trying to remember that. I do remember the song, Them Bones and Calcium. The witch, I'm like...
1: The witch terrified me, and then so did Judge Judy.
0: Yeah.
1: But other than that, I was all good.
0: Judge Judy never freaked me out. I always backed Judge Judy back
1: she's
0: in the
1: retired
0: day.
1: Now.
0: I can't believe she's gone. That's so sad. Honestly, I'm going to have reruns of my house. My daughter, Maya, is going to have a steady diet of Judge Judy when she grows up. Plenty more hit music on the way. We've got Amble, but first, let's get this party started on a Tuesday. Hugel, moving to the sun on Spin. I'm

0: playing on your number one hit music station on a gorgeous Saturday. Or a Tuesday, my God.
1: You're such a thing because you're so used to doing the Saturdays.
0: Guys, I usually only I only work weekends around here. Yeah, I'm in for the week.
1: It's like embedded into you. But Jack, very sad, very somber. Okay?
0: Oh, no.
1: Story coming your way. There's been a... three small Pomeranian dogs, okay?
0: Oh my
1: They've
0: God,
1: been
0: I'm scared now.
1: From Dublin Airport.
0: Stolen from
1: yeah,
0: Dublin Airport.
1: So you know the way you can pay for, well, you have to pay for like a shipment company
0: right.
1: to bring your dogs over or your animals of any sort, like from
0: yes.
1: one country to another. Like basically, they need to get passports and they need to be brought over.
0: Yeah, my sister just moved to London yesterday and I've had her two dogs. She had the most cute dog passports I've ever seen in my life. I didn't even know they did animal passports.
1: Neither did
0: I was
1: I.
0: Like, what?
1: Do they have an image of the
0: phone? Yeah, a little selfie. I was so
1: that
0: funny.
1: That is so cute. Yeah, so three Pomeranian dogs have been stolen just hours after they were seized by customs at Dublin Airport. I don't know why they were seized.
0: They were seized first and then stolen.
1: Yeah, so they were they were just in customs due to paperwork issues. Then they were sent to Lisson Hall Kennels by the Agricultural Customs for quarantine.
0: My God.
1: And then they were robbed from there.
0: So,
1: very sad.
0: Do you know if they were coming into Dublin or flying out of Dublin?
1: I think they were coming into Dublin.
0: Okay, right. So that makes a bit more sense.
1: Yeah, there was people, there was like their owners were waiting to collect them from the airport and they just didn't arrive.
0: Oh my God, that's so heartbreaking.
1: Very, very sad.
0: That would be bad enough that your dogs have been seized by customs, let alone then stolen after. What is going
1: on
0: at Dublin Airport?
1: The thing is, though, they can be sold for up to €2,000 Pomeranians.
0: That's probably why then. That's exactly. Somebody saw
1: that. Expensive.
0: Dogs go for crazy money. Crazy money.
1: Yes. So, yeah, the dogs' microchips have since been flagged.
0: Oh, my gosh.
1: So, hopefully they are fine, but very, very sad. But, like, I would definitely be so... Like, I have a dog. I'd be very nervous shipping my dog over anywhere.
0: Yeah.
1: Yeah.
0: I would just feel terrible for them. Like, if they're in, like... I'm guessing they were in, like, the hold of the airplane, right?
1: Yeah.
0: Like, that's probably freezing down there.
1: I know.
0: The poor three gorgeous Pomeranians.
1: Have you ever lost anything through... flying?
0: Oh, bags all the time.
1: You?
0: I had a run basically of like a month where my bag was lost three flights in a row. I was literally at that Aer Lingus desk, effing and blind and being
1: what
0: the hell is going on?
1: I lost my bag once I was flying back from the States or something, but they asked me to note everything that was in my suitcase. I think it had basically, they were like, okay, it has been declared lost. Like, we are going to basically give you the money back for everything that is in it.
0: Did you kind of blag it a little bit? You were like, there was a Dyson hairdryer in there. There was two iPhones. There was a Birkin bag.
1: Imagine. No, because they wanted receipts of everything.
0: Okay, right.
1: And I was like, how can I find receipts of clothes that I bought like years and years ago?
0: Literally.
1: And like, it's not that like any of the clothes are majorly expensive. It was just like, there were clothes I genuinely like, but like I bought years ago and it's just been a build up. Like, how am I supposed to know what's also, like, who knows what is
0: actually in the bag. Especially if it's a big 20 kilo whenever you come back from your holiday.
1: From the States as well. Yeah. You're packing loads.
0: Probably a bit of shopping you did over there as well.
1: Exactly.
0: I'd say, did you?
1: And like, even for girls, if you're listening, like the makeup bag.
0: Oh,
1: like
0: my days.
1: The makeup brushes, everything inside it, it's so expensive and it all adds up, but it's also just so annoying to have to go from scratch and buy everything again.
0: Yeah, I feel I do get that. The makeup was probably such an ag
1: to
0: have to get all that back again. That's like your whole skincare routine, everything like that. Lads, just like t-shirt, jocks, shoes.
1: You have it so easy, Jack. You have it
0: easy. Oh, just stop. You don't know how tough I have it, babe. An absolute banger on the way from me. A Khaki Kid has teamed up with F3 Me. The Irish boys are killing it right now. This is Take a Trip, playing on Spin.

0: still haven't gotten over his performance from EP. That is somber. My Body Isn't Ready playing on your number one hit music station. Yes. It is time.
1: It is time. The Secret Santa call. We'll be making that call in just a bit. But Jack, play that sound.
0: Let's hear it. Here we go.
1: For an Acer laptop, what do you think that sound is? Get those texts into 087-711-1038 and you could be winning an Acer laptop in just a bit.
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0: is the time of the day we hope to give away an Acer laptop to someone, all for guessing what the secret sound is. Jack, would you mind playing the sound one more time for us?
1: Yes, of course.
0: That is the sound. We're going to make that call. Will we make it now, Jack?
2: I think we should. Let's do it. Let's go. Call.
3: Hello?
0: Hello, it's Jamie and Faye from Spin, but it's Jock filling in for Jamie. How are you doing?
2: How's it going?
3: Hi, good. How are you?
0: We're great.

0: That was an interesting guess.
1: It was. I can see where it's coming from. Guys, for anyone who does want to guess, all the incorrect guesses are up there on the website. So do have a look at them. But we're going to be making that call in about an hour again. So hopefully get those guesses into 087-711-1038 and you could be winning an Acer laptop.
0: Yes, we have lots more to come to. More music on the way. An absolute banger. Gorgon City, Oracle on Spin.

0: 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Shakira, Burna Boy, Die playing on your number one hit music station.
1: Well, I have to ask you, Jack, do you watch Traitors at the moment, the Irish version?
0: I don't. I mean, I see a lot of it on Instagram, like most reality shows, you see half it on Instagram and TikTok, right? So I kind of know what's going on.
1: It's ruined it though a little bit. I do find that like just social media has ruined the experience of watching reality TV because there's so much like
0: it's just shoved down your throat on social media.
1: But anyways, the BBC has confirmed the launch for a launch date of series 2 of Celebrity Traitors, including an extra long first episode. So the highly anticipated second series will once again be hosted by the one and only Claudia Winkleman.
0: Gorgeous, love her.
1: Yeah, who will welcome 21 famous faces to the Scottish Highlands.
0: Ooh.
1: So basically, it is rumoured to begin on Thursday, October 1st at 8 p.m. on BBC One and BBC iPlayer.
0: Have they announced anyone yet? Is there anyone teased? Oh, surely there's a few rumour mills going around about who's going to be on it.
1: Not yet. The first episode will have an extra long runtime of 75 minutes, treating viewers to an additional 15 minutes of drama. Yeah, it'll then continue to air for 2 nights a week on Thursday and Friday evening.
0: Lovely.
1: Whereas obviously here in Ireland, it airs for 3 nights, I think it is.
0: Right.
1: I'm really bad, lads. I don't watch Traitors at all.
0: I know. I mean, I don't really watch it either. I'm really bad for watching reality TV, to be honest.
1: But I know.
0: I do enjoy it. I would love to do it.
1: Yeah.
0: Absolutely love to do it. Would you like to do it? I feel like you'd be good at it.
1: I would love to do it. I don't think I'd be good at it, though.
0: I think you would. I think, I don't know. I think, personally, I think I'd be good at it because people would just not believe me. Like, people would believe me overly.
1: I know.
0: Because I feel quite, like, genuine sometimes.
1: Yeah, you're believable.
0: Probably not. And then I'd probably be like, I actually have been the traitor the entire time.
1: Oh my God, the lineup is out.
0: Oh, it is out.
1: Yeah,
0: oh, great.
1: I just found it here. So basically, it is actor Bella Ramsey,
0: nice.
1: Comedian James Acaster, singer James Blunt, and model Jerry Hall.
0: Ooh.
1: Continuing the lineup will be comedian Joanne McNally, comedian Joe Lycett, actor Julie Hesbund. Hi.
0: Smash that one.
1: Yeah. Content creator King Kenny, Love Island host Maya Jama, Little Mix singer Lee Ann Pincock. So
0: wait,
1: yeah,
0: Maya Jama going on it?
1: Yeah.
0: What?
1: Huge.
0: I didn't know that. Jeez, I've been under a rock for far too long. How did I not know Maya Jama's going on? She'll be great.
1: Yeah, I did not know she was going on as well. Yeah, going to be absolutely huge. I think I would be inclined to watch this.
0: Yeah, I think I might. I'll dial in a little bit. I'll watch it. Yeah. It's always good. Like, it's great TV.
1: It is. I do find it. It is a great concept. Because we work nights, I never really get to watch it.
0: Like, yeah,
1: I
0: think it clashes way too much.
1: Yeah, I think if I was at home, I would definitely be more inclined to watch it at this hour.
0: It's just a lot of commitment. I know, Love Island and stuff like that as well. It's on every single night. Like, I don't know how people have time to watch it, but people absolutely eat it up.
1: They do.
0: I'll have to dial in for that. Is that next week, you said? Yeah.
1: First of October.
0: Getting into Halloween spooky season. I'm here for that. Definitely we'll have to tune in. But let's get back to the music. Mm-hmm. Of course, whole lot of great music on the way. We've got Selena Gomez. Ed Sheeran is coming up. I don't know how we feel about that one, but we've got Clementine Douglas to kick it off. An absolute banger. This is Trust playing on your number one hit music station.

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0: Jamie and Faye on Spin.
16: Hello.
17: How are we? Not Jamie Welcome tonight, unfortunately. Back. Jack is here keeping Faye entertained. We miss you, Jamie.
16: Yeah, we do. Now, Jack, you were telling me off air about this new rule that's being brought into schools across the UK.
17: I did. I was just scrolling on TikTok, you know, doom scrolling as I usually do to pass my time. Saw this list of things that are getting banned in like kitchens in second primary schools.
16: Yeah.
17: A lot of weird things. Some things I get, some things that I do not get at all. It is kind of crazy.
16: There's definitely a lot of things that we should ban from schools, but then this list of things were just a bit bizarre. We're going to deep dive into this in just a bit. A jam-packed show.
17: So much more to come. And of course, the music as well. Ariana Grande is on the way. What a track to kick off the 8 o'clock hour. This is just such a vibe. Makes me feel so good listening to it. Adela, 8 in LA, playing on your number one hit music.

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1: You're listening to your number one hit music station. So, Faye, yes. Doing my little doom scrolling as I do during the week, I saw a very interesting article that came up.
0: Okay.
1: The UK government is planning to ban the following foods from September 2027 to help tackle obesity. Some of them I do get: deep fried foods, breakfast pastries, high sugar cereals, chocolate spread like Nutella. But there's one I do not understand at all. Fried eggs are now off the table in UK schools. Fried eggs.
0: But they're not, is fried eggs not good for you?
1: Fried eggs are like a superfood. I never skip egg day. I eat eggs every single day. I saw that today and I was like, well, obviously the UK government get a lot wrong, but that this is obviously on brand for them.
0: Did you ever go to school in the UK?
1: I did nursery in London when I was like a kid. Because we lived over there for like 2 or 3 years and then came back here for primary school. Yeah,
0: for some strange reason I felt like you did like a year in the UK or something, as in like in secondary school.
1: No, I know you lived over there.
0: Like,
1: did school in Dublin, primary school Dublin, secondary school Dublin, Belvo boy.
0: It's so funny, like when I look back on school, like we didn't have a cafeteria for so long.
1: In secondary school? Doing packed lunches.
0: Yeah, we all had to bring our own school lunches in, and then eventually we had like a cafeteria, but they'd only do like two dishes. It was like a pasta dish or a curry. So if you didn't like either one of them, you just had to bring in your own dish.
1: Oh my God.
0: And also like,
1: we had a very good cafeteria. My first year in secondary school, our cafeteria was unreal.
0: Really?
1: It was like sausage rolls every day, chips, fish and chips. Like there was, the vending machines were full of chocolate and sweets.
0: Yeah.
1: And then by like maybe junior cert year, it went like completely woke.
0: Yeah,
1: it was sugar-free stuff. It was like sugar-free drinks.
0: That's
1: no jam donuts anymore. Yeah. It was heartbreaking.
0: Yeah.
1: Heartbreaking. I do get it though, of course.
0: If I could ban anything from a school cafeteria, it would be fish. It'd be like any smelly fish.
1: Really?
0: Yeah.
1: You would hate me in secondary school.
0: No, absolutely not. Because I just think it's so lousy when someone brings fish into the microwave, in the workplace, the office, in school, and we just smell up the whole place.
1: You would have hated me in secondary school. Every single day I brought in a tuna sandwich, like tuna, John West tuna from the can, mixed with mayo, salt, pepper. Oh my God, it was the best thing.
0: But would people not get up?
1: Everyone hated
0: it up,
1: me.
0: Like,
1: no, but it's still stunk. I do love that tuna flavor, but my mates hated me.
0: What else would I ban? I don't know. I don't know.
1: I'm thinking workplace. There's a few things that I would love to ban
0: boils
1: in the workplace.
0: Eggs, rotten.
1: But I'm not. Yeah, I don't know.
0: And any of those smelly foods, I just find really. But I do have quite a sensitive stomach.
1: Do you really?
0: Yeah,
1: okay.
0: It's like, it smells. Get me.
1: There's one thing I want to ban from the workplace that is quite niche and it might offend a lot of people. I don't know if you're this type of person.
0: Okay.
1: The Stanley cups.
0: Oh yeah.
1: I can't do them anymore.
0: Yeah,
1: honestly,
0: our boss has one.
1: Has a few people.
0: He carries it around the place as if it's his baby.
1: Literally.
0: Yeah.
1: So many people. Like, it's so obviously.
0: I don't get the lore with this. Are people still on the Stanley cup bus?
1: Yes, I know a few people in my family still use them. My sister carries one around with her everywhere she goes, and I'm like, is your back not mixed every day? Like, I'm over the Stanley cups. Just get a glass of water or a bottle of water or something like that. I don't know what it is.
0: Lads, this is what we're chatting about. What would you ban in the workplace or in school? Let us know. 087-711-1038.
1: We got lots more music on the way. I love this track. An absolute... I don't know why she did the rebrand, to be fair. Why?
0: Miley,
1: yeah. Why did she drop the surname?
0: I don't know, actually, what the root of the problem is. Is it because she's not getting on with her dad?
1: That might be it.
0: Maybe.
1: Anyway, she's still making amazing music. Here she is. This is Bass Persuade.

0: Chris Warren, Passenger, playing on your number one hit music station.
1: Yes.
0: So, we were just chatting about things we want to ban from the workplace.
1: Yeah, there's a lot of things we want to ban in the workplace. Okay, so the UK government, for reference to anyone who's just tuned in, have banned a few things in secondary schools. Now, more for like a kind of a
0: cafeteria vibes. Like, so they're banning things like pastries, deep fried foods. This is coming in September 2027, by the way. High sugar cereals like Cocoa Pops and Nutella. Yeah. A lot of those things are warranted, I get it, but there is one thing that has really just irked me about reading it.
1: Yeah.
0: Fried eggs are no longer allowed in secondary schools in England.
1: Very niche.
0: Somebody
1: How did they come up with that one?
0: Somebody in the UK government just must have a thing about eggs. They're just get rid of them.
1: Obviously scrambled eggs are better than fried eggs, but still eggs are bad. Like, Jesus, there's a lot of things. Anyways, I think we should ban icebreakers from the workplace. I hate icebreakers.
0: Oh, you mean like in like conversations with people?
1: Yeah,
0: yes.
1: I hate when you go into a new workplace and they do these team bonding days.
0: Oh, the force fun things.
1: Fun. It's never fun. It's very forced.
0: It's very forced.
1: You know what I mean?
0: Emphasis on the force.
1: Yeah, and they're like the whole kind of games where you play to get to know people.
0: Here. We've done a few of them here,
1: I've never done any.
0: We actually have kind of stopped them. We did a lot when I first started working here. And they kind of, I don't know if the budget's gone or whatever's going on. Yeah. But
1: I haven't done any of them.
0: They were good. We did a few. Yeah, maybe. Jeez. No comment on that one.
1: I do love an office birthday.
0: Yes, that is nice.
1: I do think it's very sweet when, like, it's someone's birthday in here and they get a cake.
0: And they get the card. The card goes around real secretly when they're going to the bathroom. Yeah. It's like, have you signed Mary's card?
1: That's sweet. I think what I would ban as well in the office is this whole, like, having a meeting for something that could have been an email.
0: That was literally what I was going to say as well. And there's a few culprits in this office, not going to mention who they are, that love that. It could have been a 5-minute Zoom call or a text and you have to come into the office 2 hours early just to chat. I do get it, but like, come on.
1: Yeah. Yeah. Also, people not putting their stuff into the bin afterwards.
0: Yeah, that is crazy.
1: For some reason, there's a few in the office, lads. You know who you are. Empty out your desk.
0: Me and you are going full Karen right now.
1: Going Karen mode on it.
0: That's just like respect, though, isn't it? That's just like clean up after yourself.
1: How do you feel about Secret Santa in the office?
0: Not a fan. I'm not a big Secret Santa guy. My friends do it sometimes and I just I can't deal. It's like, the budget's 20 quid. It's like, what are we doing here, guys?
1: For 20 quid or 15 quid. Sometimes it's been a tenner. I'm like, here, lads. Fire up a chocolate bar at this rate.
0: No, Secret Santa can definitely go.
1: No,
0: and I'm sure it's going to come around soon. Not a fan.
1: Yeah, this is what we're chatting about, lads. What would you ban in the office space or in the workplace? Whatever, wherever you may work. 087-711-1038.
0: So many to go. Lots of great music on the way. Sienna Spyro, Harry Styles. But first, Liliana, this is Breadcrumbs playing on your number one hit music station.

0: Diana Spyro, Great Expectation, playing on your number one hit music station. Do you want to hear a fun fact?
1: Yes.
0: Her dad made my stepmom's wedding ring.
1: No.
0: Yeah.
1: Way.
0: How crazy is that?
1: That is so niche.
0: I know, right?
1: He's
0: a jeweler. Yeah, she's so great. I love it.
1: Yeah.
0: He's a dad, her dad's a jeweler, yeah.
1: Wow.
0: Hilarious.
1: Very niche. I love that. Lads, the secret sound is coming back.
0: It's here.
1: Yes.
0: The time of my favorite time of day.
1: Yes.
0: Faye still won't tell me what the sound is.
1: No.
0: We're gonna play it for you right now. Let's go.
1: That is the secret sound, lads. If you think you know what it is, text us to 087-711-1038. We'll be making that call in about 10 minutes' time, so do get those guesses in. Yeah.
0: 087-711-1038 is the number to text.
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0: sound.
1: Oh, it's the time of the day where we give someone a call for the secret sound. Now, it is still very much a secret. No one has managed to guess it yet.
2: John. I know. I was going to ask, has anyone gotten close? But you're just a steel trap over there. You're giving
1: nothing
2: away.
1: I can't say that. See, if I was to say, then that would slightly give it away.
2: I know.
1: Then you'd

0: did get a text in from you about the secret sound. But before I ask you what you think that is, Jack's just going to play the sound here one more time for you.
1: Are you ready?
2: Okay. I am.
0: What do you think that sound is for an Acer laptop?
2: Someone scratching out a scratch card.
0: Ooh, that is a great guess. We haven't had that guess before. But I have the fingers crossed. Let's see if that is what the secret sound is.
2: I'll try again. Thank you so much.
0: You're on the money. Keep guessing. Thank you so much for coming on.
2: Thank you.
0: Bye.
1: See ya.
2: Bye.
0: Oh!
1: I did like that guess. It was good. I thought she actually might have it, to be fair.
0: She's on the money. Yeah. That's all I'm saying. I'm not giving away anymore. Guys, if you do think you know what it is, get those guesses into 087 711 1038. We're going to be making that call again tomorrow at 7 p.m. around, 20 past 7, realistically. So do get them in.
1: We have got more hit music on the way, of course. We have got Alyssa Grace. This is Luxury Plane on Spin.

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1: Entertainment news, the real deal.
2: The gossip. Let's hear what's going on.
3: Well, what is going on in the world of showbiz and entertainment, Jack? Let me tell you.
4: Please tell me.
3: Yes, so, since you asked, Prince Harry and Meghan Markle have pulled their two children from their new school just after 2 days amid concerns over their security arrangements. Oh, yeah, not good. Not good. Earlier this month, the Duke and Duchess of Sussex touched down in the UK with their two children, Prince Archie, who's 7, and Princess Lilibet, who's 5, following the news that they are moving back for an extended stay. So along with the announcement, it was confirmed that both Archie and Lily have been enrolled in a private school somewhere in the UK. So,
4: Yeah. Touchy subject. Obviously, that's not great.
3: No, like, it's not great.
4: That's not, obviously, you want the kids to be safe and the family to be safe and all, but I do have a bone to pick with them too. Like, I'm really not a fan.
3: Really?
4: Really not a fan. I can't deal with them.
3: You're not the only one. It's very much mixed opinions when it comes to both of them.
4: It's just the whole moving to America, starting this podcast, Netflix.
3: I know.
4: It's like, oh, we don't want to be in the public spotlight anymore, but it's like, oh no, we're going to go have cooking shows and everything like that. And I know South Park took the piss out of them a little bit, and I did love that. That was great.
3: But I haven't seen it, but I do agree with you. So basically, the choice has been to remove them based on their security staff, who have obviously given them, you know, there obviously has been some sort of decision made about removing them from the school due to concerns.
4: Yeah, I mean, I do know that they did have, because like when you're a royal, well, I read a whole article about this. So there's being a royal and then there's being a working royal.
3: Oh,
4: they're
3: really?
4: Very two different things. So if you're a royal, you don't get like the big budget 24-hour security. But if you're a working royal, what the hell does that mean? A working royal. What's the difference between a royal and a working royal?
3: Oh, it means that you work for the royal family. So like, you'll do all the state stuff.
4: Yeah.
3: And like the meetings and the...
4: Going to countries and kissing babies and stuff like that.
3: Yeah, I was going to say performances, but it's not quite a performance, but it is.
4: But that's what I mean. It's like, what is a working royal?
3: So if you're a working royal, you get the 24-hour security, but...
4: You get a lot more, I think. So now they're on, like, the poverty security service or whatever. I don't know who's looking after them. I don't know.
3: Okay.
4: But no, I remember I heard the term working royal, and I was like, that is the most 2026 Gen Z term I think I've ever heard in my entire life.
3: Yeah.
4: A working royal. Are they not all just royals? What's going on?
3: Yikes. Anyways, fingers crossed they're all safe.
4: Yeah, of course. Yeah. Please, let's hope it. I mean, not a big fan, but hopefully the kids are safe. But yeah, let's get back to the music. Enough hot takes out of me. We are bringing you the hottest tunes.

Yes. So, €250,000 is sitting there in the cash machine. It will be given away this Friday at 3 p.m. All you need to do is text SPIN to 57557. That is 57557. The cost is €2.50 plus that standard message rate to play. 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And all T's and C's are up there on the SPIN website. Just get that entry in by 3 p.m. this Friday. The cash machine will then randomly pick one lucky winner and it could be you. Answer the phone within five rings. Tell us the prize amount and then we simply give you all that money. €250,000 exactly. So get texting SPIN to 57557.

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14: Hello.
15: Hey, yo. How we doing?
14: We are back better than ever. Jack and I are keeping you company up until 10 p.m. tonight.
15: We are indeed. Second show of the week. It's Tuesday.
14: How are you finding it?
15: I'm loving it. This has been great, honestly.
14: Okay.
15: Yeah.
14: I give it a roughly 3 days.
15: Three more.
14: Now, come back to me. Come back to me. Anyways, we're chatting about excuses, okay? We've all used an excuse to get out of things.
15: Mm-hmm.
14: But whether what great lengths do you go to create an excuse?
15: I love an excuse. I'm not going to lie. My time management can be very bad.
14: Okay.
15: So, like, I kind of have to pull out those old excuses of, my taxi's running late, missed my train.
14: Yeah.
15: That type of stuff,
14: And I don't think there's anything wrong with that. And this is what we're chatting about in just a bit. Excuses you've used to get out of things. Let us know if you do have any on 087-711-1038.
15: Please let us know. We've plenty good more music on the way. Shakira, Burna Boy, Die, Die, Die. And we're kicking it off with Tame Impala. It's Loser on your number one hit music station.

0: Yes. We are just talking about excuses that we love to use.
1: Yeah. Okay. So I want to ask you, Jack, have you used an excuse before to get out of something?
0: I use them all the time. I don't really have like, I don't really have like a go-to excuse. Okay. I kind of just use something that comes to me in the moment.
1: So like white lies, we're going to call them. Really.
0: Little white lies.
1: You know what I mean?
0: Yeah. Like obviously, like I mean, more in the case of like dates, I'll kind of use them to pull out on. Like if there's like something that I'm not feeling in the moment. Like,
1: oh, I have a good question for you. Have you ever used the phone call? Like, have you ever planned a phone call to interrupt you during the date in case the date doesn't go as planned?
0: No, I haven't done that, but I've definitely used, like, an emergency that's happened that I have to, like, leave straight away. I haven't done, like, the whole, like, oh, get my best friend to ring me halfway through the day if it goes wrong. But I'll just be, like, savage and I'll just be like, oh, I have to go. My friend just texted me and I'm out of here.
1: Have you done that? No, I haven't done it. But I do always think about dating in general is, like, you go and meet someone and what after 10 minutes you're just like, this is just not it.
0: Mm.
1: I don't want to wait for another hour just for the sake of it.
0: Yeah,
1: like,
0: yeah.
1: I need to be polite.
0: I feel like it's a girly thing. I feel like I've talked to a few of my girls that are friends and they always have that in the like the background ready to go. Like,
1: they'll
0: have their best friend.
1: Yeah.
0: I don't know if lads pull that as much, but
1: maybe
0: I feel like lads can just be a bit more like, oh... To be fair, I haven't done it that much. Like, I'm pretty good on the first date now. I'm not going to lie.
1: Most of my
0: first dates...
1: I got caught out, though, recently, Jack.
0: Oh, yeah?
1: So, basically, I was just meeting up with a friend, and I was like, I'm on the way. I'm here now, okay?
0: Yeah.
1: And I told them where I was, but I wasn't actually there.
0: Right.
1: Because I assumed that they were there. They weren't there as well. So then I texted them, and I was like, hey, I'm outside, blah, blah, blah, blah. Let me know when you're... Like, I'll be another 10 minutes, but let me know when you're there as well. And they were like, I'm here and you're not here. And
0: I was like,
1: I'm completely cut out. But that's fine, I think. Like, it's not too bad.
0: I'm too nervous to do stuff like
1: that.
0: Like, if I get caught in the act of, like, trying to pull something fast, like, my anxiety, I can't deal with it.
1: I don't know what it is. I was anxious because I was late. And I was like, I don't want them to feel like I'm taking the mick out of them.
0: Yeah,
1: but then I was like, oh, sugar, they're in the car park now, so they know I'm not there. But yeah.
0: It's a tricky subject, to be fair. I mean... I wouldn't do it to a friend. If it was a good close friend,
1: yeah,
0: I would just be straight up with them. I wouldn't go with the old like sly thing. But like date, somebody that I might have to catch up with, somebody that I don't
1: like,
0: want to see, somebody that I don't want to see that I made plans with maybe a month ago and now the day finally arrives, I'm like, oh god.
1: Fair.
0: Right, let me get back to the locker. But
1: well this is what we're chatting about on the show. Excuses you've used to get out of things. Is there one you've used that you have on the ready? Let us know. 087-711-1038.
0: Plenty more hit music on the way. We've got brand new music from Jenny, Less Than a Lover. But first, one of my favorite tunes on the Spin playlist right now. It's Malcolm Todd, Earrings on your number one.

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1: Have you heard the lyrics in that song? And it's like less than a lover, but a little bit more like a brother or something.
0: Oh, right.
1: Bit of a weird.
0: Interesting lyrics.
1: Weird lyrics.
0: That's a good segue.
1: Anyways, Chuck, would you believe that men who date younger women are often a lot happier? What is your hot take on that?
0: I would agree with that now, to be fair.
1: Really?
0: I understand where the statistic comes from.
1: Okay, yeah.
0: Because I feel like that statistic is probably a lot of men who are dating younger, maybe more fun, more active women.
1: That
0: like to go out more and I'm sure a lot of men who date women their own age are obviously up in that age and they're probably maybe fighting more disagreements. I feel like that maybe makes more sense. They're maybe on their second, or maybe they've just been divorced. They're on their second relationship.
1: Who knows? What I want to ask you is, I'm putting you on the spot. Have you dated younger before?
0: I've dated younger, I've dated older. My last two girlfriends were younger.
1: Okay.
0: I tend to maybe like relationship-wise go younger, but I don't mind an older lady now as well. Not going to lie. Don't mind it.
1: I was chatting to my friends about this, okay, about like how much older you would date as a girl anyways.
0: Yeah.
1: And I had a friend say she would date 38, 39 as a 28-year-old.
0: That's not too much older. Think? That's only like 6 or 7 years, isn't it?
1: Yeah, to me, that's unfathomable. Like,
0: really?
1: That's that's an old fella. I know it's not.
0: Okay, so.
1: But to me, that would feel so old.
0: Yeah, I don't know. I mean.
1: Do you know?
0: I think I don't discriminate. I go older, I go younger. I really don't have a problem with it.
1: But I do, though.
0: I feel like most girls date older, though. Like, how would you feel about dating a younger guy?
1: 1 year, by 1 year, that would be fine. Anything younger than 1 year, I would find a little bit weird.
0: Like little brother type vibes.
1: Yeah, a little bit. I think it's especially when you have a brother as well.
0: Yeah.
1: He's like, but my brother's like 5 years younger than me, so Jesus, I'm very close to that. That would just give me the creeps.
0: Yeah, I do. I do get the whole like I know most girls kind of do date older. That's kind of the vibes.
1: Yeah, they do.
0: So you're like 5 years. That's the cutoff. You couldn't do anything older than that.
1: I would find 5 years weird. I don't know why, and I think I'm probably one of the only of my friends who have said this, but I do think dating older is just I don't know. It just makes me feel like, I don't know, puts me under pressure maybe to like feel older than what I am.
0: It is a very different dynamic when you date like 10-15 years older, which is like kind of crazy. I mean, I've definitely been like, the oldest girl I've been with was probably 38, maybe.
1: Really?
0: Yeah.
1: What age are you?
0: Then I was probably like 24, 25.
1: Oh my God.
0: I know.
1: Oh my God.
0: I was...
1: Men who date younger women are often much happier. So maybe women who date older men are much happier too.
0: That's probably, yeah. There's no statistic about that though, right?
1: No, there isn't. But maybe there should be. Like, maybe I need to, you know.
0: Yeah, I feel like it's such a preference with people, I feel like. You know, people obviously they like to date older. There might be some daddy issues going on there. I don't know what. And then people that date younger maybe feel like to be the dominant person in the relationship as well. I don't know.
1: Look, anyways, that's each to their own.
0: We don't discriminate on this show. Never, never, never. We got plenty more great music on the way. We've got a banger from Becky Hill and also one of our very own, Amble. Last Rites, playing on your number one, the music station.

0: Khaki Kid, Easy Does It playing on your number one hit music station.
1: Yes. Now, life-changing money has been reloaded in the cash machine. 250,000 euro will be given away this Friday at 3 p.m. And of course, as always, I'll be giving you all the details on how you can win that in just a bit.
0: So go.
2: Spins cash machine.
0: I love to hear that jingle. Honestly.
1: I know. Can you imagine winning 250,000 euro in the cash machine, Jack?
0: So much money. I need it more than ever. But unfortunately, we are just here to give you the details today.
1: We're not allowed to enter. 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So you know what to do. 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Best luck.
0: Good luck.
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0: Station.
1: So, Jack, I went home last night after our show.
0: Yeah.
1: And
0: you didn't stay up late, did you?
1: No, I just sit up till all hours. And do you know what I was watching?
0: What were you watching?
1: The Batman, The Dark Knight Rises.
0: So good.
1: Yeah. So I'd obviously seen it before, okay? But I'm a devil for watching a movie and then if I enjoy the film,
0: yeah,
1: I'll just become so obsessed with everything got to do with the film.
0: Yeah.
1: And I just have a newfound love now for Christian Bale. The whole Batman series in general. I just started looking up, deep diving into, the Batman, the films in general.
0: Yeah, yeah.
1: Did not realise how many Batmans there is between the George Clooney ones. There's Robert Pattinson,
0: there's Michael Keaton, there's Ben Affleck.
1: Yeah.
0: I think there's probably been over 10 Batman films now.
1: I swear, I must have been living under a rock. I thought there was the three
0: Chris Nolan ones,
1: and that was it.
0: Mm-hmm.
1: I thought the only ever Batman was Christian Bale. But no.
0: They are the best ones, if you ask me.
1: Yeah,
0: they are so good. And you did watch the best one last night.
1: Yes.
0: That's the one with the Joker, Heath Ledger,
1: RIP.
0: 10 out of 10. Probably one of my top 5 favourite movies of all time.
1: And even Cillian Murphy's in it.
0: He is, yeah. He's Scarecrow, right?
1: Yeah. What do you mean Scarecrow?
0: In the first one, he was Scarecrow. And then he kind of pops up again in the second one, I think, doesn't he? He wears the crazy mask and scares the life out of everybody.
1: So now I need to go and watch those.
0: You've seen all three of them, though, right? Or did you just dip your toe into The Dark Knight?
1: No, I just watched The Dark Knight.
0: Oh, they're good.
1: I've seen that, so there's other ones I need to watch as well.
0: They are unbelievable, if you ask me. Chris Nolan, my favourite director.
1: Incredible.
0: I did go see The Odyssey.
1: Wasn't
0: the biggest fan of it now. That's a bit of a hot take. I did not like it.
1: Did Chris Nolan direct Oppenheimer?
0: He did Oppenheimer.
1: Did you see that?
0: Loved Oppenheimer.
1: Okay.
0: Love Inception. What else has he done?
1: He picks the same actors, doesn't he?
0: He loves picking the same people.
1: Yeah.
0: Like he'll pick obviously Matt Damon's been in a few.
1: Yeah, Morgan
0: Robert
1: Freeman.
0: Robert Patterson's been in a few.
1: Yes.
0: I don't know if Morgan. Oh, Morgan Freeman was in.
1: Morgan Freeman, he's iconic.
0: Yeah, he is. He's great.
1: Do you know what I made a weird point last night. It's it's nice to see Morgan Freeman not be the lead character in one of his films as well.
0: He's usually
1: always the lead,
0: I find.
1: He's incredible.
0: He's so good as a supporting actor as well. I'm here for his voice.
1: Yeah. Mm. Oh, so iconic. But yeah, so my newfound love is Christian Bale.
0: You've got so much
1: Batman.
0: More to dive into now. You've got so many more Batman movies to watch.
1: But did I do it backwards?
0: They're all kind of, you can kind of dip in and out as much as you want. There's no real, especially the old ones. You're going to laugh at some of the old ones,
1: really?
0: To be fair. There's Batman nipples and everything going on. I don't know if you've heard about this whole.
1: No, I haven't.
0: Did you get into that rabbit hole, wormhole, whatever they call it? Oh, you're going to enjoy this now. The Tim Burton ones are great.
1: Okay, that is on my list tomorrow night.
0: Your whole week's plan.
1: Yeah.
0: More music on the way. Sorry, I'm just picking up my words here. We're getting this party started. I know it's getting late, but we have got Jazzy, My People, playing on your number one hit music.

0: Animal on your number one hit music station. Are you a K-pop fan? How do we feel about K-pop?
1: I probably shouldn't say that. I'm not a huge fan.
0: It's okay.
1: But you know what I mean? Are you?
0: I don't mind. I'll dip in one of my daughter loves K-pop Demon Hunter, so we play that a lot.
1: No, catchy song. I just don't understand. Like, it's a cult following.
0: It's everywhere. It is everywhere.
1: Anyways, back onto another cult following. Is the Emmys were on last night, and they did a very special tribute to Catherine O'Hara, the actress who played, you know, the mother of Macaulay Culkin in Home Alone.
0: Yeah, iconic.
1: Iconic.
0: She is a star. It's heartbreaking.
1: And then obviously as well, Schitt's Creek. Mm-hmm. So two of the actors from Schitt's Creek, Catherine O'Hara's son and daughter, who played the son and daughter in the show.
0: In Schitt's Creek?
1: Yeah.
0: Okay, yeah.
1: And as well as Macaulay Culkin, all got up on stage and did like this really, really lovely tribute to her.
0: Beautiful, right. I did see some of it on TikTok and Instagram. Yeah, it was gorgeous.
1: But yeah.
0: It seemed like a great night. I was loving the outfits, to be fair. I don't know how much of it you saw.
1: I'm
0: a big outfit guy. The first thing I check up every time I see a big...
1: Who do you think slates?
0: There's a few that I loved. I mean, Zendaya and Tom Holland look great as always. Love them. Colman Domingo, do you know him? Actor?
1: No.
0: Loved
1: it.
0: What has he been in recently? He was in The Running Man with Glenn Powell. I don't know if you've seen that. That's the most recent thing I've seen him in.
1: I think they could have won an award, though.
0: Yeah, there was a few great things. The host, Mariska Hegarty, came out with her daughter. The two of them were stunning in red. Looked great. I love her. Law & Order is one of my favorite shows.
1: Did you see that was like a whole bit on Taylor Swift? So basically, Mariska
0: Hegarty. Bit of an Irish surname going on there.
1: Yeah. Who is she?
0: So she's in Law & Order Special Victims Unit. It's on Netflix. If you haven't seen it, anybody, please watch it. Okay. It's so binge-worthy. It's so good.
1: Well, anyways, she did this whole bit on Taylor Swift's like whereabouts.
0: Yeah, yeah.
1: Supposedly there's like this whole kind of rumor that she's just kind of gone off the grid since her wedding.
0: Taylor, yeah.
1: Yeah.
0: I'm a big NFL fan. She was at the game on Monday night supporting Travis. Yeah. Sitting beside Tom Cruise, actually, as well. It was

0: interesting.
1: Very cool.
0: Yeah.
1: And it was just, she did this whole bit on Taylor's like whereabouts. But Taylor Swift didn't actually make an appearance at the Emmys. She just did this like...
0: It was
1: like
0: pre-recorded, right? It was something, yeah, yeah.
1: Yeah.
0: Because didn't, I think Taylor Swift named her cat after Mariska Hargitay. Yeah,
1: Olivia Benson.
0: Yeah.
1: Named after Mariska's Law & Order SVU character.
0: There we go, there we go.
1: That was... Funny. Yeah,
0: it was a fun night. Obviously, one of our very own, the guy from United Seven Kingdoms, Peter Claffey, was on there with. I'm a huge United Seven Kingdoms fan, Game of Thrones fan. Love him. He is an absolute king.
1: I haven't seen it, but it does look incredible.
0: Do the yourself a favor, Faye. Come
1: on. I know. It's on my list.
0: Yeah.
1: But the little boy is so cute.
0: He's great.
1: What's his name?
0: Oh, he's got like a triple barrel crazy name. It's like Hansel something.
1: Yeah,
0: really good. He's really good at the show.
1: They looked very sweet together. It looked like good fun.
0: Yeah, I'm sure those things are always good crack. I always hear the after parties are crazy for those type of things. Did you see the comedian Megan Stalter's outfit?
1: No.
0: Oh my god.
1: Do you have a photo?
0: I do have a photo right now. I'll show you.
1: Oh my god.
0: She dressed up as the Emmy Award.
1: That is a lot.
0: If you know what that is, it looks like the Golden Globes a little bit. I mean, if you're into that type of thing, it looks good.
1: I did see her, but I didn't realize that she was a comedian.
0: I didn't know she was either. I looked her up about 5 minutes ago. But no, it looked like a great night. I think, what was the show that cleaned up? There was a comedian show, won 13 awards.
1: Wow.
0: Yeah, I'm so bad at starting new shows, so I didn't really know a lot of the shows that go
1: Same.
0: In. Yeah,
1: no.
0: I like to binge watch stuff that, you know, that I love already.
1: Yeah.
0: Great night, though. We have got plenty more music on the way to close out the hour. Of course, one of our very own, the Kid Laroi, is teamed up with the Kid Laroi. This song is...

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1: Yes, we hope you thoroughly enjoyed the show. Matthew Matthews is on the way, and Jack will be obviously joining me again tomorrow at 7 p.m.
0: Later. I'm here all week. You can't get rid of me, baby. I'm here all week. It's been an absolute pleasure.
1: Thank you for having me, Jack.
0: See you later, guys. Peace.
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0: Here we go. What's happening? Matthew Matthews checking in with 10 spin hits in a row and still waiting for an update on that Oasis pre-sale. I did sign up right when the announcement was made that they're playing Slay next year, but there was a quiz. You had to answer it. If you didn't know it, you don't have access to that pre-sale. Good thing I knew. If you didn't, well, they're scaring the fake fans away. You don't need to do a quiz for these guys at Slay. Don't worry. It's Fontaine's DC.

10 spinets in a row. Matthew Matthews here, rolling out the hits with this guy who looks like he's enjoying himself over on his Instagram in New York, in Times Square, acting like he's in a music video, wearing a green shirt and chains. Check it out for yourself. How do you spell his name? F3MII. Femi is how you pronounce his name, and this very fitting new song of his as he's in New York at the moment.

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1: 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The man just can't get a break. Role Model on Spin.
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1: 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That's the word spin in a text to 57557. 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You're playing across the Go Ahead Network stations. T's and C's, they're long, they're boring. 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Good luck. Now that I've said something, what about a hot new dance track called Say Something? Sonny Padira and Becky Hill. This track in full is on the way alongside Teddy Swims. Stick around.
0: One massive spin hit is good.
2: Yeah. But why stop there?
0: We're lining up 10 spin hits in a row. I need some company. When you're driving home, we'll keep the hits rolling.
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0: Spin's Naughty Threesome. It's back tomorrow morning from 9 on Fully Charged. And remember, just for listening, you're in to win AirPods, Ticketmaster, and One For All vouchers. So listen to three naughty tracks. Telling you, that's a no-brainer. Don't miss it.
1: It's been a real long 335 days, and the last

luck in the Ticketmaster war for Harry Styles at Croke Park next August. I'd say it won't be too hard closer to the date because due to popular demands, I imagine you've seen it, it's not two, but three dates. 18th, 20th, and last minute only announced yesterday, the 21st of August as well. Got another Ticketmaster war this Friday for Charlie XCX, of course, 3 Arena next Feb. Pause off until I've got my tickets, all right? Just so we're clear, Wink Wink is on the way as we get back to 10 spinets in a row with BB Rexha next.

0: catch us playing three songs by the same artist in the 9 a.m. Naughty Threesome, and we'll hook you up with prizes. Southwest, fully charged with Ed and Katie. In for Valerie.
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9: Deep in

Countdown is on for Charlie XCX 3 Arena February 13th. I will tell you one thing, trying to get a pre-sale code for that gig, no easy task. They go on sale this Friday, FYI. Speak of the woman herself, here she is on Spin.

0: 10th minutes in a row. Amble the Swell, it's Matthew Matthews here, rolling out the hits with this. I'm convinced this could be used for a musical. It's Ray alongside her two sisters. Take a listen to that. Is that not giving musical vibes at all? The track's called Joy. Gonna play this in full alongside Adelia. Ain't in LA.
1: Spins cash machine. Cash
0: machine. Yes, once again, life-changing money on the table with Spins cash machine. Another juicy six-figure sum. Easy to remember as well. €250,000 on the button. 250k, it has to go this coming Friday. Now you know the drill, if Barry Dunn gives you a buzz then, it's going to be a private number. You got to answer it within five rings. Tell him that prize amount, 250k. You'll see every single cent. It is guaranteed. Now, how do you win? Easily done. Just text the word SPIN. It's 57557. 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T's and C's, they're long, they're boring. 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

it's not very often you get a family affair all on the one song. Well, that's what's happening here, and somehow sounding like a soundtrack to a musical. It's Ray alongside her two sisters, Emma, and absolutely brand new to Spin, this is

Now, remember when Justin Bieber headlined Coachella back in April? There were rumors he'd do a 2027 comeback tour. Nothing as of yet. But don't forget what the great man once sang. Never say never. He's up next on Spin after Gorgon City now. It's Oracle.

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I mean, if you're capable of doing those things, you've got no excuses. I'll give you all the details to enter in 2 minutes. As we get back to it, 10 spin-its in a row with Gracie Abrams to come and Calvin and Jazzy Satisfy. It's next.

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7: 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Barry Dunn could call you then. If he does, you got to answer the phone within five rings of the phone. Tell him that prize amount. 250K, all yours. Simple as that. Good luck.

0: Forget Ophelia, what about your face? This coming Friday, we are guaranteeing to give it all away. €250,000 on Spin's cash machine. 250k, it has to go. Give you all those details just after one, as we keep it going with Zara Larsson to come, alongside the DJ who took over District X over the weekend. He's next.
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3: New study finds 1 in 5 adults cannot change a light bulb, okay? 20% of people not only struggle to change a light bulb, but don't know how to boil an egg. Nearly a third respondents admitted they couldn't cook any meal on the spot.
4: Now, who are they interviewed, kids? 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
3: Okay? 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
5: It's not just me. It's all of us, guys. We don't know how to do anything.
3: I could cook like a pancake. I could cook like...
4: Okay, stop now. Stop. Because if you become...

on our hands. His dad produced and wrote that show, The Middle, and his sister, you're not going to believe it, Audrey Hobart, who only played EP last month, new from Malcolm Todd here on Spin. It's Ira.

0: Have you given it a listen yet? Spin K-Pop on the Guild Out app or DAB. It's got all the best of K-Pop tracks, just like that one, around the clock, 24/7. Give it a listen. I won't be offended. But in the meantime, 10 spinits in a row with Shakira to come. Slater in there as well. And of course, I'll give you all the details on how you can win this. Hang on.
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11: First up, it was a historic night at the Emmys as Welsh actor Matthew Rhys became the first person to win two lead actor categories in the same year. He picked up one award for comedy show Widow's Bay and the other for limited series The Beast in Me.
12: My parents, they just kicked me onto a stage from a very early age. My sister, who's here tonight, turns out she was the brains of the outfit all along. Finally, to the great and good people of Wales, who were as much a nurture as anyone else.
11: Elsewhere, Macaulay Culkin, Annie Murphy and Dan Levy paid tribute to their Home Alone and Schitt's Creek co-star Catherine O'Hara. Referring to the plot of the Home Alone films, Macaulay joked, "She may have forgotten me twice, but we will always remember her." British athlete Amy Hunt says her decision to speak out against Sydney Sweeney's betting advert is nothing personal against her. The Euphoria actress posed naked with footballs, a tennis racket and a baseball bat in the controversial campaign. The sprinters told Good Morning Britain providing role models for young people should be about what your body can do rather than what it looks like. Love Island star Megan Forte-Clark has shared a little life update amid speculation about her relationship status with Connor Phillips. The pair got together during last year's series of Love Island but are rumoured to have split recently. Megan has now shared she's moved out of the flat they shared and has a new roommate, her friend Sammy. Speaking of moving on, Emma Willis has admitted it is terrifying stepping into Claudia Winkleman and Tess Daly's shoes on Strictly Come Dancing. The beloved duo chose to leave the show last year, making their final appearance on last year's Christmas special. The Love is Blind UK presenter will now front the show alongside Josh Widdicombe and former professional Johannes Radabe when it returns this weekend. And Nell Meskel has opened up about her relationship with social media star Madison Cawley. In an interview with the Gate Times, she says she's in love and says their relationship encouraged her to come out publicly. For more of the hottest trending stories, add Spin to your social feeds.
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0: Hey, it's still awake. What's the crack? It's Matthew here, and this Friday we are emptying the bag. 250k. A quarter of a million. It has to go this Friday on Spin's cash machine. Now you know the deal. If Barry Dunn calls you after three, you gotta answer the phone within five rings, alright? Tell him that prize amount. Money's all yours. Could it be any more simpler for you? I didn't think so. 250k. Now to get in to win, you got to text the word SPIN to 57557, or you can enter online via Spin's website /cash machine. 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You're playing across the Go Loud Network stations. 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